sorry. I'm going to be a juba. Let me be a bar. Sam, I'm going to be a juba.

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0: get a more pie.
1: No more, because of you.
0: Oh, yeah, we are not. We are not.
2: FM.

0: in my own view, we cannot as Africans keep on lamenting, because the problem with us Africans also is that we are prisoners of sorrows and lamentation. So we say, oh God, did the God, let's not allow God to enter into these things which we can do ourselves. In my own view, we cannot as Africans keep on lamenting, because the problem with us Africans also is that we are prisoners of sorrows and lamentation. So we say, oh God, did the God, let's not allow God to enter into these things which we can do ourselves.
1: Yes, we are aware that you are going to the presidency. Very discriminatory call. We have a 276 member chamber. The president, who is supposed to be a father of all, decided to only invite his side. We know the welfare issues that are going to be discussed. Mr. Speaker, I don't know whether you've been invited, but Mr. Speaker, it is only the 180 something that have been invited by the president. When we have a 276 member house, and you say you're going for a meeting, which meeting? This side of the house is part of the country. And the president is God only inviting your side to take care of you. Mr. Speaker, is that how we run a country? A president who is discriminatory, Mr. Speaker, we protest this matter. We protest this. The majority leader has failed parliament. The majority leader has failed parliament. How can you carry your side to the presidency? We will not agree. If the president is inviting parliament, all parliamentarians must be invited. And we will be there. We will be there. What is your problem? I will take you to John Mahama. I will take you there. In fact, your entire caucus. We have heard your plea. We have heard your plea and your appeal. There's enough space. He will receive you. He will receive you. He will discuss with you the welfare of MPP as a party. Because he's father for all. He's father for NDC, he's father for MPP. I was a majority leader in this house. Mr. Speaker, I know that any time President Akufo-Addo was dealing with welfare issues, he dealt with the entire house. Yes, yes.
2: Throughout the period that Akufo-Addo was president, there was no one single occasion when I or any of my colleagues were invited to go and meet with Akufo-Addo to discuss welfare matters. Mr. Speaker, presidents, yeah, he said it. Mr. Speaker, President Akufo-Addo never invited us on this side, at that time on that side, to go to the Flagstaff House to discuss any welfare issues. Our conditions of service are determined by a committee set up by the president. And that is the basis of the welfare of members of parliament.
3: Yeah.

0: Martin. Ha ACK 10.5 fana wasu gusu a wuce arashimai mai mobi biya a cin sansu mobi akwa ba da baya fi da kese so anna aya juwada aya October bu sumi no nade to su dumi no kasa prekubre enye na ada obade na sibium se odi nejuo a cin and I also say, son of pay to feed the desiccated 9.5. Come here for a budget transit. Nothing nearby, my mere phone account for a transit. DJ's pattern, an operator technician. Imagine if you didn't hold my man. Facebook, YouTube, TikTok, and X. The movie I'm with Master Chi Sika 89.5 Kevin Sano Juman Mede Eddie Al Hassan Akunji Awo 7:30 Yadi Anko Wani Bisi Nakopa Nene Mranti Afadi Afri Hono Ebon Nondua Zadi Buwa Tubesum Nawa Pritua Kwasi 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
1: Now, when we said 2028, me, my cat was a young boy who made the president of Wakanda had that. A dear friend of Bohemia said president. See, your friend Bohemia president, yeah, Miss Bamo. I have seen you much with us at least.
0: Come, Bogodia.
2: I find you under me, Biaboko.
0: Let me see. So, I go. Good morning.
3: Only over.
0: Biaboko, dear.
3: Let
0: me see. 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
3: Of our name, no?
0: Pacho minyo, no. 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
5: A few moments later.
1: Na me be said 2028. Me, my cat was a young boy who made the bed.
0: Now, so the top professor said, Nando. But I know we meant the ante.
6: The car, yes, sir.
0: Nando Madda.
6: Send Nando Madda. Then Nando Bai.
0: Nando Abadi, I don't know.
3: A father sent call.
0: Se Methodist akasie Pentecost akasie Roman assemblies akasie akasie ewo sa ahafo botam ho Mr. President pa frinkra dru honum na wonye sa dan bi nwura wo dan a e pillars na sisi ho curtains na mudo 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na ko fa me so
3: ah I fa mate a prophecy na se I fa mate a se any one is aka
0: ah president na ni wo
3: eh fa jeru aka na president trim ya na
0: gadu na nya video video ma we are president na se ni bra ho
3: ni bra ba ho na ni bra ho say now best aka ni straight say pro man pani he ma so then ni say ni say ni wada ma na we na
0: Oh, the president
1: or can nipa ho a che se
7: on my shaman cry, may they pray to me. If he said, Abraham, if you are by me, let us say, Abamwebu, and to me, I can see my job politics cry. And I'll say, from the top prophet Thomas, say, Debbie, Yamini will be here. Now they're trying to
8: hold. Yes,
7: Uber Babies, Uber Sababi, do on my answer.
8: Amen.
0: Hey,
3: and I almost said up, I

0: yabem prisons run about to pay. NNT say a savings account, susu savings account, current account, fixed deposit, and as a loan I will pay. Ye was susu loan, ya the more petty traders no. And a church development loans, Emma Asafunina. Wobi Bia, person will be any judge no. For any say I say, yeah. Ebana education, manufacturing, health, and a salary loan. Ninina, ya mabi away say.
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3: Mema, it's here for me. I'm here for you pa baba Amuzu Heba Clinic. I head office. I want a phone she also Amuzu Junction. Now, as you might dear can see, I di pa ni se bema ni bema ni mu emre di oda. No son of pa on to the bemaninka. Dear or conne yrenwa, who was a pejodi qua najo. Sebus and Quinina, and Crofumba Musa Clinica, or Mohano, and Wedro. When I ye, Mafrika Hengina, I jia to say the best doctor in Ghana, whatever bema yadia. It is a bema hankwa, dear. The only place to be, hey, Amuzu Heba Clinic. Wait, na mimnani, I did the penis doctor, no? The global penis doctor. Uhunsu na jene. It means sure by beyond you saying, would your baby tenant 4 years on your mother. 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So, where space am I am the only place to be? Hey, Amuzu Heba Clinic. Hey, what a funsi I so Amuzu Junction. 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
4: So, Nancy Matisse, I say, Oma Mukanya, me send more bass, so you say, Omunjai near the other day. Yanka, sir, the bass no station, I would me for a canyam in some. But you see, it's a bus no tour. And yet, Maubia and Tonga, dear Maubia and Coprici, our bus no so. If you say, drive an adjoin no be caught near Wokano. Apart from that, Ujina bus no more Wokasano, drive an itia breaker, who bet me pra. Ain't I am right, that whole fitty. Ain't I am raffle fra. Parliament are passing air year road regulations. A succeeded by quite a friend or airline.
5: Health and conferences is about 30 million.
6: How much?
5: 30 million.
6: Training and conferences alone?
5: Yes.
6: So then you see.

0: for sports and recreation. On graduate interview, 83. Now, Kaskas was fierce. It's around $11,000. Go for me, you're one year.
1: Now, recreation, or no, me. Come on, we will come high and I say.
0: You're going. GS was also casting me now. Okay. Foreign Affairs Minister Samuel Okudzeto-Blakwa has said that Ghana remains prepared to evacuate more of its citizens from South Africa should the security situation deteriorate.
1: Honorable Safuaje, good morning. And she be a member of Hawaii. I know Tom Rashabedu and Inzu, good morning. Samuel Okudzeto-Blakwa, Foreign Affairs Minister. And watch us, I want somebody to come up and see, I said, Ghana bana mu senior or no ewo South Africa at Nairo kra di abase Ghana for wo wo South Africa obi anhwe hu ye be ani pesham bebre mo ni 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
0: 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Yes. 1,001, no?
1: Mm-hmm.
0: Well, 1,001, if it becomes 1 year, 1,009.
1: Okay.
0: Sorry. The Minority Caucus has called for an independent audit of the government 49.72 million Ghana cedis evacuation exercise, alleging that records supplies by the Foreign Affairs Ministry lift more than 16.4 million requiring further explanation.
2: And the way them come on so na e ka say so say South Africa go timam o ya brutiro.
1: Anya
0: brutiro.
2: Oh, na just I go kind of for go. Go to go ya brutiro. Na trash with
0: ya so for the country so dia.
1: Ko di wa ya brutiro.
2: Out in so bien no.
1: Open jaw ko to.
2: It's a bad report, sir. A car born from South Africa, man, my bar, a man, Ghana, moon, a banana, a pinch, a pinch, a swim, and just a more tire, a more crumono, and your 49.7 million Ghana cities, and over 5 dollars a bar, you tone. And I'm so madam Kumanaka, sir, and your umbra me book contain, say, be a toy paint, me to wait, me to wait, I'm going to clean up. Na yen to me a hook. Tom Kumanas at your coma, a year out in my wine, right? It's a mission bill. So one month so a million years and for mission. Champa, minister, should have a coma woman.
0: That I tell you, I'm a
2: someone I've got to them, Domusaka,
0: a muho,
2: a muno. And I say, no, Don Kumano, etcher, say, and Quintambuano, a department on Bama canoe, I'm going to go from them by 1,964. Ba mozo we we mu na nkata na kujata kwa ara kwa de ba yi no na o tumi say 800 something set of our kind
0: yeah.
2: And 70 dia ka no e wo he yeah is kind of 16.1 million bi and so e wo that's kind of o ma me chim
0: am na fo nyina so o calculate a the opposite o chere ne say say o multiply that 800 something no do do na aka no o multiply by 5,500
2: 500
0: na so o tumi nya
2: 16.4 million yeah. Nti nlo mo mebu akonta. Ma gana fo ni asu ntumi ehu.
0: Pamra.
2: Yo.
0: 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Sen kan.
2: Fo se de koye hwe ma de de.
0: Eh.
2: O me panen sakwa.
0: Yeah.
2: So,
0: the minority in parliament has raised questions about the handling of reintegrated grants for 442 minors listed in records covering Ghana's evacuation exercise in South Africa.
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0: 508 no eh minus the minor no total near
1: 1009
0: but we 442 the free one I kept 1500
1: it's 1009 and kwala 442
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2: Ona so mo.
1: Ona GST 500.
0: Fine.
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0: 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Na sa ma ne sa pa ke ni gana ma go na. Ai.
2: Abu akwa.
0: Eja sa pa.
2: Ta me ne o gura chuma.
1: Foreign affairs, we too. The future is truly pregnant.
0: Now, when you swatch,
1: when you
0: match,
1: you're more than 2 years there. And you're fast.
2: I'm gonna go for somebody, like I said, and then I'm gonna down will be chubby.
1: My uncle Hanum, the Methodist Church, Ghana, they've urged the government and politicians to create opportunities for people to use their knowledge, skills, and experience to contribute to national development, regardless of political changes.
2: Ah, Papa, please work hard there. Men and yah, Jim, Papa, because you say we're between a fast food dia. And so be our advantage, be our disadvantage.
0: Bank, I am free. As you say, as someone who came first, yeah, I was so cool.
1: Yeah.
0: Nia, I say, I grade near a coin beer, Palamba Faso, Bepaso, Benya, Eno, and one I'm sending in our. Because skills are first, and your man, my senior skills was good. You're much training in them.
2: But I don't see my panas.
0: Metal your canas, and metal your panic can answer perfectly.
1: Well, see, you started to be
0: free school more.
1: Yes,
0: I said, you check sending free one more. Now, yes, you're sending free one. Yes.
2: But I said, upon your own canoes, who
0: met your
2: different to know together. Because I started to throw a crown and uncle Shaha. A baho for Bibaya, no, the Baba being panada. If you remember panic on saying. Say the phone on him.
0: Just say, I do chum say. That's how I got twice. Hey. I do chum.
1: Appointments, political appointments, ministries, and others there.
2: Who brought me a
1: politician?
2: Yes.
1: But appointment.
0: Johnson Kwabena Asamoje
1: do Reverend
0: Professor
1: is there no
0: Professor ni adisuam
1: ha
2: Papa na baba na se won kanje kan kwan so a
0: Baba brother
2: so you saw how when the series were you abeme twani
0: you
2: go pepper test no nim twa
1: or school so kan do se me bring ni sinachi The new Patriotic Party MPP has directed all prospective parliamentary aspirants, their agents, and supporters to immediately suspend campaign activities, warning that anyone who flout the directive could face disciplinary action that may affect their eligibility to contest.
0: Aha! MPP for you know, Chiamo Kukurudu, Chiamo Nada. 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
1: as the NPP further warned that party officers at all levels against using their position or social media underlined social media platforms to promote prospective candidate before the approved campaign social media there much no problem sir
2: this is the
1: duty so come your tea never turn upon the beer careful
0: sika
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0: yes
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0: we
1: we di a te say dey da bro nyamu ya na manfo ye di no o say dey bi aye dey call say
0: we
1: di the meaning say
0: aso o faso we ni je ho
1: ni je ho dey hear say say dey a school for school
0: ai
1: and na years won so imagine say so mu go school dia as a holiday na by break na by no ha we kakra into one here omo mu mbema break right it ya not like
0: how much did I
1: have was it years to extend school hours to recover lessons hours lesson hours lost to teacher union strike
2: the point 2 point 4 that one was some year yeah yeah yeah yeah yeah
3: yeah yeah yeah yeah yeah yeah yeah yeah yeah yeah yeah yeah yeah yeah yeah yeah yeah yeah yeah yeah yeah yeah yeah yeah yeah yeah yeah yeah yeah yeah yeah yeah yeah yeah yeah yeah yeah yeah yeah yeah yeah yeah yeah yeah yeah yeah yeah yeah yeah yeah yeah yeah yeah yeah yeah yeah yeah yeah yeah yeah yeah yeah yeah yeah yeah yeah yeah yeah yeah yeah yeah yeah yeah yeah yeah yeah yeah yeah yeah yeah yeah yeah yeah yeah yeah yeah yeah yeah yeah yeah yeah yeah yeah yeah yeah yeah yeah yeah yeah yeah yeah yeah yeah yeah yeah yeah yeah yeah yeah yeah yeah yeah yeah yeah yeah yeah yeah yeah yeah yeah yeah yeah yeah yeah yeah yeah

0: 0532 907 406
1: Call me Uncle Birthday. Adua Medasipa, Spot Time, Young Coin, Na Ebuame. Happy Girl Birthday to Comfort Appiah. A student, our SD College of Education, no, our Asante Aguna. Quite short of as 2000 SD Church. Comfort and then do our da and then you're right. What don't want to feel a quack a womb feel who are was woke in my TDS and coupon and say, oh, shrow now on my quartet in pass. You tell me for you, say, pass and pay like a doll and into your bomb pile so amount. I'm a nobody now so to me a quee Eddie. I want to nanny a coupon. I do my boa a few back quee. The stores I was would do any so now I did what to a book when I was saying, no, maybe in the record one. I read it to their 17 corny, I mean, in shrow, that didn't be a frock corny. Quantity, I mean, in I was, I see so. I feel so, so, Spot, I am going for us and I think now, no, so, yeah, so, really, so, hey, Rahel upon Adasa, Rahel upon Adasa, no, so, as 2 times as the church member, by name, I make a said, oh, or as anti, be quiet, yeah, honor, you see, we didn't even talk, so, so, and no, so, I'm going to point out about quack and infill, and the Yaka can go point in shadow for money, quack, and of money, and I sing a me in shroud. Now, only what dumb, a cuckoo, and you are no money, and I so, and to me, and co, a yin tea, Rahel. Ya mean sir what na o ma kwatenti mpa ebo nyina an ye do pa so
0: okay 0532907406 happy birthday to Mr. Patrick Desmond Ofori we your manager ewo Jaben Community Bank new Jaben okay all right new road and our new road branch manager and no into Jaben Community Bank and if I have new road no branch manager and no Mr. Patrick Desmond Ofori happy birthday to you sir yankopon shall pa nonting any more wankasa odoba or staff akosia boa maso ma happy birthday and I fame staff or more what Jaben Community Bank new road in say oh my happy birthday say yanko ponchira edema aka or party happy birthday to you I'm saying yanko ponchira edema said ye o manage bank no almost so many jeho when him say emma customers any we almost have ninina and see what my ma prekop almost do I a ja prekop almost say yanko ponchira edema honorable happy birthday to you because you have one and there obem one so into a yash because you are say yellow
2: Mamma, a fumwa, Kafana, Bakope. 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
1: But I'm a dashi. 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
0: Ebre na saye. Sorry so na 7:30 sports. Amabe tos. 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Still. Yada suwa breast cancer awareness month. October njina. Yeah, the body rule after breast cancer hunty. Baby obeti screening bia ko na yen screening emfa emon ha ye hunin tema. Yet me see a non tem na kwa mkofa u yin bia fam ha wa partners ma pattern in fundre emfa mao still cry ako kona professional nyema but I am an infundre why kwawe boya wa yotinka. And a DJ Swat, a technician on duty. Social media, dear Kelvin Juma. We didn't run to nearby, mammy, a form of work, Kafina. And I mean, I say, I'm a mo, and it is, I'm sorry, dear. 7:30 sports, and I et was so, a day, I'm a car ban.
2: Oh, boy! Yeah, yeah, yeah, yeah, yeah, yeah, yeah, yeah, yeah, yeah, yeah, yeah, yeah, yeah, yeah, yeah, yeah, yeah, yeah, yeah, yeah, yeah, yeah, yeah, yeah, yeah, yeah, yeah, yeah, yeah, yeah, yeah, yeah, yeah, yeah, yeah, yeah, yeah, yeah, yeah, yeah, yeah, yeah, yeah, yeah, yeah, yeah, yeah, yeah, yeah, yeah, yeah, yeah, yeah, yeah, yeah, yeah, yeah, yeah, yeah, yeah, yeah, yeah, yeah, yeah, yeah, yeah, yeah, yeah, yeah, yeah, yeah, yeah, yeah, yeah, yeah, yeah, yeah, yeah, yeah, yeah, yeah, yeah, yeah, yeah, yeah, yeah, yeah, yeah, yeah, yeah, yeah, yeah, yeah, yeah,

0: no me no for quarter nindi me me hunu se be na me me wi
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1: we sia no pen
0: me na sia Nashia better twice cry. Oh, I appreciate the asset.
1: Oh, yeah, what
2: I'm a captain of Philip Lam.
0: Yeah,
3: on the first day,
0: you go. 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

0: It's another week, another Monday morning. Your chance here is 7:30 sports. Eddie, bro. Na yebe sorry, nundu, and yebe sorry. Na be true with evangelist, like we see one so et me ababe twaso dia mayena. And then Monday, about your team of the week, player of the week, now if you coach of the week, Ninina Fabra, your team of the week, your player of the week, and if you coach of the week, Ninina and so the bar and ten personal. You bet to me, I can kind of edit amount. Now, and then, make sure video be, Ghana football, a goo. Make sure video be. Now, remember the reason why I make a Ghana football, a goo, no. Who video now, rebel ho? Young Apostles, any summer as Bobo Kwe Fene, Jenna Stars, and so boy. Emma, sa game, and so. And then, a top of who, almost your money, shall be. Yeah, in a free stadium. Na edu ebi awose o saving a life. Awose o saving a life. Na o free stadium obiko wan free stadium ono ma. En se mo ka che no metima kunu. Omo so be kunu kra. Be kunu se ayi akoko. That was these are the ways ah. Omo use edema Adriana Stars. Omo ACU atabuku se nya so be kunu se akoko. Ye twa Ghana football no. Ye be sa bobi o ho de bo se be bia Young Apostles bobo next game. Ewo ho mbesa bo no ho a. Wati ase. Nti game na gu. Wo ka nipa nti ase kotoko. Ekwa we ekobo game. Na before the game same brebe. Na me show video no Fred beto so am repema me obi ahwe. Na wo ekotoko game no a. The players are mote bench no, omote dugout no, omote awiem. Di se nsuo to awie bo. In this way, Kotoko player crowd be free. On this all, Omni Boom, Tombat Navy Manu be asem. This way, Kotoko player, Ube free bench in the sober package one up, brother. Cause a Yano Kwana is so nifin air tono. What break before so be free bench in the sober park in the so? And we are there. A so Ghana football. O can you pabeka semenka? These are the things that AC under Kate Okeku, the administration. Yeresan Yama Winna. What you say? You have signed him a win na. Ni pa show mon call Ghana football mu. Ni pa che say ye e bit yon obey yare force or Ghana football mu. Ni na penny for her. Yet me confirm Mr. Venus ni boy mo bo on ma. And ye ho ye death threat because o kwa. And some na ye be can't tell no kwa no eche se un kwa in noon sem. But nene, ye wife bia. 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

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Ye pen who a devil, a usica, 89.5 FM. Ni wo did you my dear who chairman, aye, in Hunumu, a chimu, and in pensem pensem muhini, or brimpona now, dear true, nimpen in fra, one arida, no one ados call, or a man was semi ye, a synchronia, now mudi gana home, and como. 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
0: Me fa uba. 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
0: Nasan, meow, when you hear TV, you know. 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

0: down some.
1: All right, so in Tiaba back, I had in some non so at twice with the mana. Obetin do have been changed about 0544 244040 0544 244040. Ho, and now what do I been changing in the urban and ten yet to me, I can kind of add a one video. Move on to some mana, me palm make a one and will be answer when someone me person mature. Na ano pena se me kan fu Kid NLA 590 mobile games no ana me kan fu diamond se eno ene akwanya ye faso edinye sika gwe botum 590 mobile games no ye akwanya ye faso enso edipiska ni bi edigwe botum 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register mobile money network you should be a when you're 18 years acquire there's a bit my better responsibly so when you're 18 years a good day one can be way in penny agro into a 18 years echo because it's a will be woo and I also will be to me at this agro be a *959# na ude guso anopei
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0: eh bad
1: the players are not protected
0: ubuzam say me no nya adwa na make say sabi sabi minim nyansa
1: the players are not protected yeah,
0: because unim they be are me busa say some of the venues be wo ha kopa o kona o ko hwe game na anaso hu pictures na in deserve cross and car ya approve for say about Premier League what as enye Premier League kwa first division kwa enye standard for first division because wo hwe kwan a omo fa so ye omo niema ni ade akopa e bin deserve say about first division because in football terms in the copper obi a all first division be a potential so timbo Premier League and the difference between Premier League standard aye dey share venues no
1: and
0: one dey share division 1
1: sir
0: what I say because oba because young apostle ba here no mean who improvement be a why here e won venue honum and copper we show you scientifically e affected players are omo besi akan no
1: yeah
0: o se na wo ka se nsuo to wo de enyi nsuo ni kra
1: nfi
0: ebia na e bo no e ye dangerous wo
1: hwe koto no pao
0: wo ko hwe koto ko ni young apostle wo wo se omo de ade akro mu ti and ade ba ko a ehun e ye wea for players enye se copper la liga money other leagues no so wa hwa
1: cause e wea
0: ball e wea
1: ball wo sa hit saw
0: hit saw ho etina what are Swadro Blacks? Yes.
1: Nancy and your boy.
0: Swadro Blacks.
1: Nancy and your boy, you can say. How many Swadro
0: Blacks? Yes, Swadro Blacks.
1: I the young apostle, then you do a Atabu
0: Kwasa. Atabu Kwasa, you have a bow.
1: Nancy, you can say.
0: All Blacks.
1: Nancy, you can't hit, baby. You can't walk up near the.
0: Yeah.
1: Oh. You a hydration
0: break. Yes.
1: And you hit where we are.
0: And
1: what's that?
0: Papa, I am a make a say. They be around. Yes, yes, see. Another week, my year be suffer for corrupted football. Yes, since another week, my copper day in day out. You ever preach, say, yenye say, I dare bet enough for France. I'll be
1: boom. What you want to say?
0: Because I didn't know what the dear the nature in the copper, and yet, share all blacks, copper, swear to all blacks.
1: Share
0: how almost a university. Me say, and qualify for dug even out. Division one.
1: Dug out.
0: And my crowd approve we. My crowd approve we, yo. Same family league. Less than 80 years. And Oshé Omayina, Unzase Omaye, Unzase Omaye, Omaye.
1: Omuntimi Kuso.
0: Etu Omunyanye.
1: Debtego. So Omaye.
0: Ana mekase.
1: So Omaye. Ana
0: deserve.
1: Eni kwa se bobo ho. E wo swedu ho.
0: Swatase because they don't deserve some bobo game ho. Na all blacks ni bi. And Adam Fubi, and the cat, bishop baby. Oba kona oye we San Francisco and Cronis na. Yere se football. I didn't tell about Bobo Stadium. A dear pan a copper, a was said to him, a bit of a more see a camel. In said, not say a bia or more link be what F. Honia, the copper stadium way in this a wood division one po. I was saying improve your facilities, no. Copper way on me, who may be a main fan,
1: Missy. They make a nice, sir. Team be qualified for the Premier League. Nessie. The standard of stadium na here no on qualify am on stadium am on team am on yabo
0: copper you me no tie hey
1: yinyin free
0: copper me no tie any team be or qualify for league papa we are say ahwe no obekọ no na facilities no e equally good oh be say or qualify for Premier League English Premier League na amana sanachi because championship ni adin e quality ana na make an copper any potential division 1 team be no e team be Premier League man ye and to do on our say F no and more money a call from division one no so when the facilities are or they bebo division one no and change about qualify for Premier League of it mabana F and in yet or by we so near kosha F and cotton our normal kosher no massa co no maba ube normal boligo
1: a prince mama check a did mommy inti mimi they tell you to make a cry say that man's a division one no the venue in yet se momo monya we se oba Premier League na why na se oba Premier League oba Premier League ni dia venus na omba be bona enye no ya momo bo ho e fe le be pe venue e dia ma no And no has coaching so complain about Legon Stadium who. Complain about the pitch no.
0: Copa.
1: Legon pitch no has coach
0: so complain about the pitch. Think club Kirby.
1: What you say?
0: Yet so much on mu.
1: Ya bia ye bobo ni nyina no. Enye o, enye
0: o FIFA ba na match
1: e dey. Obo boys no make Kwabrich say me support player we Kwabrich bia because say obo bo no Ghana say ya. The probability say omo bo ni nu ba bia no high.
0: Yeah.
1: Ko pitch ni kwa bitima sell carry antem. Yem pitches na boss ball no. It miss our career. Me dey make Kenya say Swedru what there. Swedru won no. Enni kwan say matim bia bobo obi.
0: Enye ho nye.
1: So muntimi nya dug out.
0: Enye nye nye.
1: E fit ne kwesi omo next home game dia.
0: Enye.
1: 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Pitch na boss ball na enye. Hwa pitch no.
0: Eyi na ankasa no.
1: Pitch na enye. Ana dug out.
0: In ebi ni ho kra.
1: Omo dug out no so. Intimin kaba
0: yeah, players yeah, skeleton
1: koleko players na omoto ni nyina no awia show
0: omo including all blacks
1: Sika and the players 89.5 no. FM e wo YouTube okwa abun ni nyina enti players omo te bench ni nyina no awia ekom we and the Boga na Premier League
0: aro papa e won say omo hwe na omo timi e improve
1: what you say
0: ay I say omo hwe na omo timi improve some of the facilities be o copa nya we mu nko a
1: yes
0: bebre o
1: yes.
0: Bebre nye.
1: Mofa tabo gunsu pita nito sumame. Na yenko Young Apostles game no. 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Nduse na fumika Young Apostles diye. Atabo gunsu. Tiago. A reliable information.
0: Adriana CEO. Ya
1: Adriana CEO.
0: Ya mama fu.
1: A reliable information. Mi kutachi mwa. 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Omu kwa the game. Ah, omu kwa kwa boy against.
0: Atapo kune jina
1: anu yasu. Anu
0: yasu shebo wano.
1: I'm going against Young Apostles.
0: At the Hono Copa, I'm so. A Hono, you're moving here. We
1: don't call
0: you Club CEO, you know. Baby, also a Tanasha Bono. Was a Copa, yeah, executive. But you have a good dinner, air born, a Hono Copa, how you're more.
1: Well, Pierre, we are Bontin.
0: Okay.
1: A Bontini, Nadia Omni. A table could call Stadium Mono, and a more Tretino. In tea, a more Tretino, no. Anna, a more Catene say. Ne car would you rest stadium on? So when you can now, on best second
0: Young Apostles,
1: Young Apostles supporters.
0: Okay,
1: it's not say a taboku, a two can free stadium on what the and what he Alamo Catian is a bono, a woman in Chibi. Into the Omni, Tago, a taboku to me, a kunya, baby tonight. And on the Catian say. Se bono o jesta o heboni bia ombekuno mhm se akoko
0: okay
1: ombekuna tetene se akoko I'm using the words of a nema
0: misa yeah
1: ombekuna tetene se akoko teniye pa it's not say atabo kwede
0: ifiro
1: ano koto ticket kononi se bia babio jina no
0: enenyisim
1: okoto ticket ana okko different place picture we say bia
0: o say copa picture na oh, I don't know. I thought for Kwanja no, Ojina so I won't pack in
1: that team.
0: Into Ojina, wah, we still na unu.
1: Yes, I want
0: to. Into Ojina, we born to cry.
1: We born to cry. Into, no, I say,
0: Okocha take it.
1: Bema Okocha take it. Okocha take it, no.
0: Okay.
1: Ana police for me ni Jane Chen. I may be say Jane Chen. I want no Musa be catch any say. Na unu wasun edi hanu pedi wa asi. To wana ba kube catch any say ba kuzu be catch any say. Oh, police pan ni bisin ko machan no so no bebi ojina no police for me ni janin che ana de penema na wo hunu onye safe
2: okay
1: enti na omo insist gaba ko she red beans register no ban che no onye insist say say wan free stadium wa ombekuno ombekuno tetene sa akoko enti e ba sa no na ohwede ni mesi ko no a the best thing pa ye say
0: obi free ho
1: wo sa taboku e free stadium wo to save his life. We a cat pro that no once and a can cat pro that no once and a can. There was so free stadium now saving a life.
0: Charlie.
1: Because life now precious and in him you know. And I wouldn't even be see.
0: Debbie.
1: Tell me, I can't pull it in chair you.
0: Copa Arrow.
1: Pull it in chair. Pull it in
0: chair. And then, I didn't
1: even know. And I have a protocol be the buyer.
0: Oh, and no crowd in here, Juma. Every week,
1: na police for the money, me at the and you share any more.
0: Yeah.
1: 1 week in po.
0: Copa owning a tapoku area tea and Menka say or take
1: from us.
0: Unim. Seven thirty sports. Be say, na ye planting.
1: It was a planting.
0: Yeah, yeah. But say the biau show kwa ya. Adi ne fasu na na e bana. Unzo be kachia ni say. Yanko VIP police panyi bi si no omboa. Yes.
1: It was a planting.
0: And if say osane na udi ni pakura chi a,
1: ehono
0: ye
1: no kill you.
0: Yes. And name bi asisi akopa. Atapoku no on wadi bo na chiache. Ejo hu say dabi. Bebi am jire enye save de nemom. Almost say police ni bi jina so on say memra no ye save dia. From bebi am jire to bebi omo ka no. Kopa ho kra de enye. Did a better and say me free page in so and minim se professional answer atapoku yeno or be or the report will come minim se report na enkwa yeshi but on your complain
1: it should be on paper ni
0: yes yes no fan ko because how do you enkwa se so so minim se Ghana Football Association led by Keto Krekuno what the kwa enko sishi Copons are metana because I began a celebration against Kotoko. A illegal.
1: Okay, now,
0: I'm the back. What is it?
1: Yantim,
0: my coach, where do you go? Tambay.
1: When I started studying, say, I won't find green paper and rap.
0: Green paper and Baba Inquisition.
1: Now, quoting Ranam,
0: yes, yes.
1: 7:30 sports here.
0: But Inquisition, because I'm here incompetent, I'm here corrupt, I'm not imagining somebody bony. Intimate, and Nanami Bakacha Kotoko supported Biase. No matter results of Kotokonyan over the weekend, Kopa, when I know Muya.
1: Young Apostle fans need to say, fans need to say, I'm call Doma, your Jomo pen drive near there. The pen drive, I didn't say the pen drive could rest you. Let's say, I'm going to say, I'm going because pen drive and friend rested you. I had there, meeting the chow, meeting the same table when you see, at the channel. And on meeting the chow.
0: Yes.
1: Inside my object, it bit my probe in tea and you have found rusted you.
0: Yes, sanity.
1: So big pen drive me through somewhere. The Pacona had the writing.
0: Yes. In the copper, never be brocoso. And you preach
3: 7:30 sports.
0: You preach ya copper. Football, I don't think say, oh, be on my imagination, so may bony. And you a supporter, and I make a Kotoko game in the copper. Now, me, my share game near bet, me call for videos near the BMW. Any kwanse Kotoko support a beer a blemutino. Copper Ghana football and a Ghana Premier League ebono. Oh, quite where near me come a mouth even Obelusu game no. A day
1: and some Obelusu game can I get a femino?
0: Not near my femino.
1: Some on Beja call my shawako baby.
0: What you say? Look at the course where Dian Meche or Blacks. The course and a Kotoko di. Copper, oh, he. Oh, show officiating and I poor. Be bad, there's nothing I can cut or cobay or meet my winning game. No, because a resource are the Nakotoko ain't mean your whole she. O pitch, I'll be cockobos and yet a rectangle by cast. I do a crumble, be a fine she. Pitch, I'll be bossono, a poor officiating by quite yow. And never be able to game him over frustrated. Ain't he quiet? Kotoko fans who lose your game, say me Kotoko fana, mimble mu player, mimble mu coach. Circumstances be break over away games, Kopa. You have no idea. You have no idea. Nema, a course you Ghana Premier League in the mono. Yeah, intimidate you. You be your say. But I have no mono match, don't send me who say, oh, I wait till me complain. Home fans, no, Jomo yana ehu yanti yana suspend the game no. Who be that?
1: Younger posters penalty in crime if I say Prince Mobile by Momma penalty in Yaman. Maybe I'm in a minion to me. Who needs
0: a copper? I'm gonna say you have no idea. Name a come Emma sports away game no. Eti made a league no.
1: So I drew
0: blacks.
1: It's a who needs
0: you. Yes.
1: Before the game. Near treating referee near the
0: yes. I'm making it be no.
1: During the game, the players tell him.
0: So now,
1: the players say yes, so mo.
0: Now the referees now say, "On that say, who be you now?"
3: 7:30 report.
0: I cause say this in the sea because you bet him about Ghana Premier League. You Venus should be a copper in serious country. Be on my imagine some way football. No, every day be a Komenya ban, Venus ban. But he never be Okrumah. But your Venus be Okrumah copper. Oko ane me besisi no. but who say a ball league, you know, I'm also over there. You're suspect because me kai way back. And I now could
3: be way back.
0: Me and who say, oh, I even way you're suspect me.
1: Mm-hmm.
0: Then we ne a tal course by now, sad night because Nippon or yes, and I down for you or FO. Nimia go FO. So I tell you because near my brave Koso. It's between a measure called Tokonias and investment. I'm all the body, you know. And I'm here one
1: more idea.
0: Because at the end of Ubena, after all, Kotoko G League, Hansi G League, send a dasso. Unim Kotoko, Revenua, Omunya, Kotoko. Expenses are more
1: year in a month. In this car, 12.
0: 90 Kotoko
1: Kofa.
0: Foreign players are Kotoko Kofa this season. Ode Kofa She has in so coach Omo Kofa and Bania de na Odi Bebo Liga Ube Yeno Faswano. Usika was spending on Essosin League na Ojeno. Said the SMQ Africa. Announce me Kohi. And you copy me say Ghana Football Association. Members are ho led by Keto Kumu Betrasa Uzo. Football, I was here being a sea form near Koyen Yen Copper. Make a bono, a beco form day in day out, a beco form.
1: Okay.
0: A beco form, sir.
1: Okay. So, the commander, the best
0: of the one is in Copper, Buhana, Ayana,
1: and Seminole, and Sonny,
0: and Seminole Beater, Sabby,
1: and Auntie, we have a message in the bra. Father, your bra 0544 244040 0544 244040 now into minking come on tibet and one banana tiago added a foreign stories in the man a football idea meaning the bits my affair will be because ya can
0: the bias we will see
1: the bias
0: are the ones minister and so
1: aye minister and so yes
0: sir
1: tiago 10 in 7 will be a 9 and so crying so rah who say yes sir can we dear yeah okay
0: yeah
1: omo ye okay
0: supporters in there so far
1: omo ye okay papa supporters in there so far we supporter there na say so far na be so far because o tin say na penifo ni big cake na je say Ghana there
0: oh daddy
1: ni so be timi fan who disa
0: eh din o wa na wa hun kwa be fa so de wa kuma di Ghana
1: for be timi fan who disa je say mi say o he Vicenda Sifuani, sports minister, didn't say take go ahead. Oh, and it's a very interesting one. Very interesting one.
0: Okay.
1: I mean, I'm not concerned with business. Someone said, "I said, 'Enko baby, ah.'"
0: Eno na meka.
1: They say, "Ne, basa ane muse." You said the move for Subi.
0: Eno na ane meka. Oba mama chere, you are a reporter. Say this. Baby, be in.
4: Sika FM.
1: Action, be a man. For Subi, so. If you are Obien, you are a bear or your corporal for BBI, I just say. And see, I mean,
0: you are on Frank and last week near Cassay. Your inners in chain.
1: One day,
0: but you know, there were some minister beating me and say, you didn't come before.
1: You be crutching, you say, as Ombazum, we are sending you out to say, I'm for Frank. Then I'm on for Huno.
0: Yeah.
1: Ombazum, you didn't need to go on
0: for Frank. Yeah, I'm
1: on yes. Nti
0: na overspend
1: sports minister FD nyamba sumu kwa ibuya mpo fan class na jao ano moye ni escape goat na edna kwa tuwe jem
0: isi minister
1: but then mwa
0: when ne punishment a wenya kwa nese ube kwa mifufro
1: yo
0: ye men shift to go post
1: ok
0: so what I say
1: edomasi
0: jiza ana edomane eko
1: edomasi
0: ano mane eko
1: wadu ubi ebo voices ni bi
0: ya
1: nje ebo minister ni ure visende sifua wana bu visende sifua when the sports minister Kofi Adams a very interesting and obusa na say it is the press holder no kuta say
0: press holder
1: yeah and so na say you know documents one when no say no say 1.2 billion 120,000 minister say anya 120,000
0: mhm
1: in 20 year was say $10,000 na $10,000 nyen 120,000 cedis yeah say kan 120,000 cedis it there say on so ka 120,000 ya be
0: Bibi,
1: but $10,000 in there normal.
0: Yeah, normal. So young crow.
1: Ready, show. Be out.
3: 7:30 sports.

0: Okay, and also your concrete phone calls now. Yet in some I and Sakanin Ansono, Edmundia Brana, I ain't copium on weekend matches. Yet to me over the weekend, send it to me and switch my copium Saturday. Our German Bundesliga and Union Pali Timono, Edmundia Kapakra, my main fan to Jansa Evan Berg Timono, Antiman Simada Braka Menso 5, Edmundia Fema Bile Vacusin, Edmund Koshana Kana Matima, your final chance and Menso 5 Timono, Edmundia. Kanuba Kumasa game no a clear goals galore. A brantiam yen from Robert Andrich. Edme Koshe first goal. Emma Party check in solo. Edme Koshe second goal. Edma Livakusin Timono Mame Fan Tuya. San Livakusin Koshe two goals. Masamo Kotana Tama Brantia. Yen from Antoni Sassi. And some Edme Koshe two goals. Emma Kano Koye 2-2 first half. Na second half from Joan Kwanza. E Koshe Madeno Mako Koye 3-2. Edma Livakusin. Kusin's Timono, Emma Brantia from Musa Diabe, and so on a couple from Bacquadis also, Emma didn't call you 4-2, game in a Korean, I'm a main friend to ya, and so far for Brantia, your fellow Benedict Hambridge, on a Quatibaco, and Emma Menso Fai Bobocono, my main friend to ya, Osborne Timono, Etimani Pamunchin, Pompey, Emma game in a Korea 2-2, now game in a start to my main friend to ya, Sir Brantia on Messia Kai, and Swadimatima, your from Chess. Osborne Timono, a Brantia, your fellow Roberto, and your go. Samson, a Brantia, fellow Ferra, on also to any go. Now, Bamuntin Tunum, a Brantia, your fellow Brown, a Cotin, Natanian Brown, as you go soon about Quadiman Bamuntin Timono, after Sir Brantia, fellow Ismail Sarabra, and Sarabri Bonum, a Brantia, Morocco, almost strike canum, on no etime, Sabari, yes, Ismail Sabari, and so to me, and your go, and my Bamuntin, or more Brocono, and to make Koya 2-2 that's a game now. Ben was a Bamunchin and so Kako 2 minimum Koya Pompey and my Bamunchin to make Koya 2-2 Saturday. My main fan to that said games are and also to my boy Bam Borussia Dortmund and Bon Friday Dortmund Timono Masanema Koya Borussia Dortmund. No Ben was a Kako 2 minute almost supporters in German Amutina Signa Duna Park about 2-2 against Vita Bremen. Now said that here a branch. Your fellow Daniel Severson and your goal, my Borussia Dortmund Timon, Nico Stotterbeck, and so to me, your goal, and my Borussia Dortmund, my main fan to that. So much two goals, you know, no more to Kodai, Obinu de Sio, Signa, Duna Park, now branch your fellow Reyes, Ebenya Go, Nicholas Folkrug, and so to me, Equate, Canon, and my Vito Bremen, Bobo, Connected to me, Eco Quay 2-2, now my main fan to that, Ukopium of Bundesliga, say, and a league table that year after 5 games, you know. Freiburg, Eddie Kain, all 13 points. Borussia Dortmund, Timono, Etosumiano, Dortmund, and some now 13 points. Bamunchi, Timono. And Tosu Miensa so far 5 games, you know, or more 11 points, or more the Tosu Miensa or Leverkusen, and some 10 points or more, and the Tosu and Lausik Timno Tosunum, or more about 5 games, or more 9 points. Now, Timsa, or Manchaya Bundesliga, or Meko Erigation, and 2 teams, Hoffenheim, our 3 points, and a Borussia Mönchengladbach after 5 games, and my main fan Tuda, said Mönchengladbach Timno, or only 1 point to Crown Sokra, and so down on Edifibund. League and even sweat to me about Beto Jana Gokino Patrick Sheik as a 5 goals. Michael Olise and Sakarma Bamunchin was a 4 goals. Christopher Nkunku of Chelsea called Masakofa Edema Christopher Nom L 4 goals. Edema Lausiki Timono in 23 Bundesliga over the weekend. Results are Yen Setima Kan Yen Kopium and so Italian Serie A Saturday matches are Yen Setima Kao Italino Mami Fantuja Senate Ukopium Italia. 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our first line up on Omentia Siakai over the weekend against Lamens in Tenom and the PG to Timono almost straight away. And our colleague in Amami Fantuda Monaco Dikai after 6 games, no Monaco and 14 points. Little Metro Pro and Tosumi and Amami Fantuda said Little Metro Pro Timono. Our 13 points, Rennes, El Tosumi and San 13 points, and the Olympic Lyon, my main fan Twitter said, Lyon Timono, Apim, so I said, games, no, a more 11 points, so Motosu 9, Timsa, and I hope PG, PG Tosuncia, PG, El Tosuncia, a more 11 points, and so league in my Timsa, or Metimako relegation, or two teams, or my Shea, Troyes, our 4 points, and on Le Havier, so far 2 points, and on Onsway Timmy, Akra Kunya, and a good kingdom. Abrantia, your final 10 start on L4 goals, and so El Honum Sansun Alasani, Sineanku, on L4 goals, and so on Abrantia Fena Minkuri, on L4 goals, and so the Olympic Marseille into a games at Totan, and so French Ligan, a young copium, our the flying buoyant league, our Sasu, so ye can league as Kels, Ne Massa, Adiwoma, a Spanish La Liga, young copium, not young for results, and for Twitter over the weekend, and Uko Spena Friday on Mala and Espanyo Cobo 1-1 and announced to a copy on Saturday at Tuaso Coso na La Liga Saturday no Royal Vallecano. I mean, fan Twitter, Samasa, I must support us in a stubborn brutal. A money athletic Bilbao game no a suspended Ninian Samasa, not supporters no air 13 Bilbao Place no air Tony Amade Bapet and also Samasa Manche Moon Coffee na a more Tony Amante. La Liga mremu no kopa mo suspend ni game no. So what does he? I must suspend ni. Ye ntu aso mo. What does he? Ah, club so kon be bo. What does he? Na me fa ne say Barca ne Madrid bo. Na Barca Juan Laporta. Apa kene ka. Madrid supporters munyim firi anya say e be se no. No okotra VIP e be bo ye be bo akun. Kamachi ne maso. Hey, si bagana di e omebo. Omebo masa. Omebo.
1: The players go anya dug out baby.
0: We are sure. Hey, ka uno. Krobi so. Me se Krobi so third division. E on qualify.
1: Third division crown qualify.
0: What does he?
1: This one mo nyama ne Premier League na mo mane nkobo venue
0: e. Yes, e be boa. And the cup I know you dey copy him. Na other games are. And told you Saturday my main fan told you say Deportivo Alaves team no Atletico Madrid and Atletico de Madrid and conceded 2 goals to 1. Abrantia fan Alejandro Camacho etime konya go. Na mo mo say we na Abrantia fan Luca Boy ono so e kote Edema Alaves team no na game no e cross na ama Christian Coutinho Romero and so Copa winning call, Edema Atletico de Madrid Timono, Barcelona, Barca Timono, Saturday, Barca, and Satina Spotify come now. Now after the game, no Barca supporters and so many anye, and they are Barca Shatria Massa, and they're convinced now I say, almost a chef 45 in EPM, now Barca Timono, Etimache Hitafi, Esromo, a Cabacum, Yanumiansa, Hitafi Timono, Antimante Anthony Gordon, and Massa on the first goal in my Barca, Gabriel Sus Massa, Copenico. No matter how dear, as I check bus at Timon out there, Gabriel Susan, so Etienne and go and Sakra Juice Kunde, else when you go, Dama Bus and Tusha Bus at three goals are almost an anaya film before Omoa and your first go, Edama Bassa and almost to my check, Juice Kunde, and your go, Antonio Gordon, and so you go, Gabriel Sus Crowd was Shabida or Sadaba Cosso, so massa classic go, classic movement. We say, Copa Bassa, go Nibisha. Movement in a one-third pass, pepa, pepa, and I didn't done it too. So, mpasa tim no ayehu ye pa antino eno ye de tim ekopie mpasa boye ye pa ana Real Madrid etra Santiago Bernabeu masa no kranya mi anim ni Madrid fans na ni anye omose Madrid empire ye po game e 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them your boss it's the second minute and a Yanto Mante and your goal and so at the man team your from which is a reminded Bobo Kono and second half of Venetians and started game on so some of them is a hairdresser and also every bench every D red card every game in him then you know so she'll go crowd referee or more question yeah not just a Venetians Echo Chain, Vavan, Major, Tima, your form, which is a Villa replay about Co, Chini, Tini, and the nation from Say Bram. It's referee disallowed, Gono, who says, Axina, Revenicious, yeah, no master, and a red card, Emma, the red card, and so on, Edema, Venicious, who said, Mamma, who said, Bukono, Mubehun, a Brantianona, just a Venicious, a Chini, T, Emma, Brantiano, Etem, Boy, Mawo, Etemu question, a referee said, foul before, and that's a red card, and son of Mr. Hairdresser. Vinicius Junior reporter men say catch him up Vinicius and likely say a classico on time a mobi Jimmy Chechema akwane da danger so betime abo a classico ni bi ninyana se betime a three match suspended and no a defense no eto beto jamad for say hey sa kora mo a classico ni bi a ebe good news e da mo supporters ni bi ebe so say massa emfa enti Vinicius Mr. Hairdresser and no so ba pitch no so okwotwe obi nwi e ma e man red card or a doubtful so betime abo chese a classico ni bi ne and I'm penny for what can I say? No match any behavior after several free day red card in the mano. Any idea? It's a quiet team match. And I said two games. I'm as a brand and I saw every time I had she and also you had the floor. But I am call a league and him not young fan table also. No, and from two that all call a league at table. And boss, I am beaten after 8 games or more 24 points. At 30 quarter, Madre Tosso Mienu 19 points. Rebetis Bolampe 19 points. Real Madrid Tosso and 9. More 18 points. Sevilla etosunum omo ewo 13 points. Ratio of your dad etosun siam omo 13 points. Ewo La Liga nim na ukopiem and so our team sebetima credit Levante etosu 18 omo 5 points. Valencia team no etosun

0: Mekoro se Franco se bra nense ntwenye mo say sports and news ye betro video editing ye betro bi baba social media ni nyina e koso sese pranso e o se Franco Media Institute frena mano o pese o ye 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
1: Okay.
0: Ana dofu nina wishes ha. I'm gonna back up at me do biasi.
1: All right, tell me a tear gun and Saturday with the baby. Now, my main call the way to Canada and I mean, wishing Mazzy. So, and then I would dana. You wish happy baby, Mazzy. We Kwame B and a Mark Fish. And almost saying, wishing Mazzy. Kwame B and a Mark Fish with USC.
0: Okay.
1: And I free a Kusha from Poma, so Canada. Omunyana ka bo mo se yen we she Mazi.
0: Mazi
1: happy birthday. Ni picture ba ko ni mo fa my own. Nti
0: Mazi no no.
1: Baby a obi anu. Yeah, we so happy.
0: Na no unyu ni me fe.
1: Yes, nice guy. Nti from Kwame B, Mark Fish, omo USC. And afa Kusia from Poma. And omo se yen we so happy birthday. I would that the new beer able to nti to say dia na. What celebrity? E hia so be celebrity pe.
0: Yeah.
1: Imagine we show the very best about what we do our day.
2: So this list that has been going around with the proper descriptions, so to say, of the said 90 group.
3: So what
2: is it
3: heard,
2: false? Is the list wrong?
3: What I have heard is that the
4: Sika FM
3: person working with the NSA worked on those lists, and he had those details. The information that was sent to the ministry is what I have just shown you.
2: Right.
3: That was the attachment. We didn't have those details, and that the guy is trying
2: so
3: to
2: this list that
3: run
2: has
3: away
2: been going
3: from
2: around
3: refunding monies that
2: with, to with the proper descriptions, so to say, of the said 90 group.
3: So what
2: is it
3: heard,
2: false? Is the list wrong?
3: What I have heard is that the Tribe Culture First person working with the NSA worked on those lists, and he had those details. The information that was sent to the ministry is what I have just shown you.
2: Right.
3: That was the attachment. We didn't have those details, and that the guy is trying to run away from refunding monies that he took illegally.
2: Okay.
3: So he's pushing all kinds of information out there to cloudy the situation and the environment. So we must hold him
2: responsible.
3: He cannot run away with $611,000 dollars of people's money. We must make sure that we get him, and if it is found that right from the word go, he deceived the people, we must take the appropriate criminal actions.
5: You indicate that the president of the GFA was given $50,000 as honorarium. That's the case.
6: Yes, please.
5: And the general secretary, Mr. Prosper, was given $20,000.
6: That's what the record says.
5: He was given that.
6: The record says so, Mr. Chairman.
5: And you also gave a purse holder 120,000 Ghana cedis for holding purse at the World Cup.
6: Well, so the best soldier.

0: us entitled to such funds as it's always been done. So when we prorated and we were reducing everybody, that one was also reduced. And if that is the figure, you, I don't know, what figure do you have there? Can you read it out?
1: The figure for...
0: No, can you read? Can you read the figure out? Since you have the document,
1: the
0: I'm only asking...
1: for honorarium.
0: I'm not aware that the pay soldier was giving 110,000.
1: Hold on.
0: The pay soldier, I think, was giving 10,000.
1: Absolutely. So yeah. I just did a simple calculation of the FX.
0: Well, I think let's stay with the figures that we have on...
1: My mother sitting home wants to understand how much you gave to the...
0: Well, we are dealing with the records before you. Yesterday, you were insisting that this is a house of records. So let's deal with the records before us.
1: It's okay.
0: Since we don't have the FX rates to calculate right, let's just keep to... What is before?
1: So was that figure reduced, the $10,000? Was the $10,000 that was paid to the purse holder reduced, or you paid the exact $10,000?
0: The records before you is the payments, yes. Is the expenditure. So whatever you see there is what they paid to the purse holder.
1: $10,000 was also paid a caterer for the World Cup. $10,000 to a caterer. Another $10,000, which is 120,000 Ghana cedis, was also paid a chef. Minister, is that the case?
2: Yes,
0: that's the records.
1: Also, you paid a security, one security, $10,000, which is also 120,000 Ghana cedis. Is that also the case?
0: That's the case. And all these figures you are reading out are reviewed figures. If you compare to what this same category of officers earned in 2022, we have actually shortchanged them. If you would even look at the exchange rate, it means that they were taking even more, and we have reduced
1: what
0: it.
1: What are those
0: we
1: figures?
0: Have reduced it. Oh, I think the somewhere in the range of 2015, 2018, what I've seen. But since you, like we always say, this is a house of record, I can supply you those records.
1: Absolutely, and I think that you may want to supply them.
3: All right, so inti, on my net team, no, omo muya ba kuba kujo mo kasa kwa niyomu si kasa. Sa net inti, ya isi kane sa di mo omo na mo ye sa che no, omo di ni sa yese ya mo omo di, no masa kasa che basa, inti.
4: Whatever.
3: I mean,
4: what can we justify? What kind of nonsense is this? Obiya kodiska.
3: Peso da $10,000.
4: Peso da $10,000.
3: Ketra $10,000.
4: Ama anyama biyasono.
3: Now we can be call say you need to 1 month to.
4: And you are reimbursing. Sika kwa man fa man boom. Oh, ane sotia. No reimbursing. Into onsu adiabi ane bibia ye electronic. Ana mebwa kuba. It's woman first order. Sat na heading.
3: Yeah, my chef on so $10,000.
4: So far today.
3: Hey, na gani you wiskasa?
4: Yeah, did you go? We have ketra. Any is our chef.
3: Hey, ketra. Yes, our chef.
4: Any is our chef. I'm the ketra. I don't hear. Kwa ba phone. Na chef no ye omo no.
5: Chef
4: di mozori phone. Papa, it is serious. And he has the guts. Order so kasa. To justify.
3: What's the Oka tribe and culture? They don't use it, can't. Only use it, tribe and culture. Then I just say.
4: Oh, pregu almost.
3: I don't mean can say. Don't they need only Yorkie? See, almost pregu be so.
4: Yes. And if you are considering so.
3: Oh, see. Ghana, the way is.
4: So say, I'm a foreign car has been thrown under the bus.
3: And then me, you only
4: say.
3: Yao dear.
4: I'm a good. And I don't know, Bissano. So, we are uncle Yoko Kukum.
3: Ah,
4: and so be known anymore. Hey, Kai Ghana. Kai, not as the Allah. And then, my bagger, no, a cut one. Name
3: the old kid
4: here. Yeah, you didn't have a shame to Sura.
3: And to Sura, baby.
4: I've been to Sisa, son of the building. I've been saying, I have why.
3: Baba, hey, okay, I mean, crucible of pure FN, Tony Montana of Kesvin
4: FN. Hey, Tony,
3: Tony,
5: Tony, Tony, Tony, Tony, Tony, Tony, Tony, Tony, Tony, Tony, Tony, Tony, Tony, Tony, Tony, Tony, Tony, Tony, Tony, Tony,
4: Tony, Tony, Tony, Tony, Tony, Tony, Tony, Tony, Tony, Tony, Tony, Tony, Tony, Tony, Tony, Tony, Tony, Tony, Tony, Tony, Tony, Tony, Tony, Tony, Tony, Tony, Tony, Tony, Tony, Tony, Tony, Tony, Tony, 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
5: eh nwasa mu e be subject ni bi e bi obeya dey science
4: ni bi am so ya dey we
5: di en sada nya
4: e bi baba ko be twa wo tu twa do fufu
5: ah wo ah bo form
4: on so form
5: me tene ka che
4: ah we so otimi ko da yi omo omo sman na ni ba no so na ye wiade no
3: ah ya wiade good morning sports master your crew my team of the week is Barcelona City Barcelona in City and coach.
4: Hey, Barcelona.
3: Coach of the week, Hans.
4: Barcelona, Shewine.
3: Best player is Anthony Gordon. And my worst team is Liverpool. Worst player is Vinny Junior. And he will be so dear. But he will be our only DNT. You need watching here. That way, team of the week in there. And he achieved the free bread. Man, you just say. Good morning, Papa. Chelsea just messed up with a back three with a flying wing back. With a fleet football to open up defense to grab results, while Man United decided to use the Sokatwa system to prevent goals. Blue is the color, football is the game. Chelsea, you know, a Hackman, so essence, Matt, you know, our Diamond Hill, and the Hackman, your child, only junior, no one coming in Ethiopia, in TNA, and India, and also their band of painting. Okay, it's an here. And Yanisha Wayne, so say, Victorious Collins, and so say, I'm sorry, so Liverpool defeat Nahanpa. The referees came to cheat Liverpool. Simple. Every 50-50 ball was given against us. Some of the referees need to be investigated. They are sympathizing with City, probably because of their charges. And yeah, dear Victorious Collins, so there no. Flip Okwabrika is a master than Brooke Kente Treasure. Was it good morning, Copper? Better luck next time to Kumasi Asanogodoko in Man United. Greetings to my daughter, friend Paul Manson, a child Felix, and my mother, Auntie Mary of Janine. So, and yeah, Flip Okwabrika, so we used to say, good morning, my team of the week is Chelsea, player of the week is Henderson, coach of the week, Alonso Perrimore. And a different odium, Perry Moore. Yes, the DM there. We also say, good morning. Please, can't you do sports without talking about the GFA and their Matra Macquarie League? Even Bungre Premier League is better than this from Kwame Interpol inside KGT Dubai. Lace Papa Palfi into Kwame Interpol. I say, I say, good morning, Sika FM and your Sika Sports and your crew. Only please. It's Quincy from Ahima Kokobe. My player of the week is Jordan Henderson. Team of the week is Chelsea. Coach of the week is Xabi Alonso. And my worst team was Man United. Jimmy, so far, so far, dear bra, na yintu me and so kinkani na emma. Maminko UK. Na mincha Alen Ni Kote. On in a wife. Patricia Cote Omo Ewo. We see now here is a Bassingbourne, Cambridge, UK. Bassingbourne.
4: Cambridge,
3: Bassingbourne, yes, no, no. Okay. I'm going to UK for.
4: Cambridge.
3: Oh, yeah, yes, Omo Shoshone Dindin.
4: And I work on Cambridge.
3: Cambridge. Cambridge.
4: So I didn't say Cambridge.
3: Yeah, Cambridge.
4: No, I won't say Cambridge.
3: Okay, and can I say
4: Cambridge? No, go can't be. Negana Nico, I'm not saying
3: Cambridge.
4: No, they're too much.
3: Okay, yeah, no.
4: Send me an answer. That's all the whole Cambridge. That from
3: Cambridge.
5: Cambridge, now you're crossing.
4: No.
5: Who's
4: okay, Cambridge?
5: You're a normal.
4: But look at Cambridge, you are not Cambridge.
3: I'm not Cambridge.
4: I'm going to go to the plant.
5: won hwe ne ma wa
4: ama ma nche na mu no
3: eh ti oni ni papa ni aleni kote ni my wife
5: okay okay
3: ti I hope so mo so host
4: ticket ni odu aku ne toyda oni kote ne demand
5: obi was ukọ world cup was in container ba dada da
4: container ma obi din was in come obi
5: an come obi an na di ba
4: wait wait wait where say ayo masa
5: jonya na asem
4: jonya na asem masa
5: and no frame our comment city shop na wahu jesi bo ho
3: obon top fra
5: I say as a size na ohun se be come say
4: wa wa
5: utio me ka te no kra me na me me
4: kra me so so no so
5: me na me so so no so be revenue
3: yeah eh we me grand say no kra but me bo boys be Victorious Collins are sending voice be bad team is but I will play that voice
4: and I play ni en we
5: no no
4: o di o ni e kan je da da
3: material you know but if I look at you know but
4: interesting
3: very very interesting
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3: All right, so in Tiano, you're Victorious Collins. But very, very important.
5: Who's an up and then the air
3: can? And then can. Investment, then I'll come.
5: Investment, copper. I didn't go to Kokofa
3: for the league. A moment, my sorry, Jinapa Kokonia senior.
5: Oh, only
3: also mean to panic to me.
5: Ghana League. kotoko ne as free man enye league bi
3: enye league bi
4: ti muntwe mo ho
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3: the team se ketwa mo be support efe
5: no mo be support efe no ba wo kotoko ene has no mo
3: ni na sorry
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5: fatu fatu omo ti awiem se na kra da se ye nya bo tema no se an ye nya bo te se a
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3: omo de ye gom ti dug out no
4: e tomu nie
3: ah senior
5: e so na prove
4: ene
5: eye
4: se kotoko ne as akam wo bom dada
5: kayeye
4: aden ti na se FA president e free dreams
3: tiase
4: I'm not sure. And I'm a Russia near you only for China, only for
7: Mansetti Sports.
4: And yes, a sanity, a bit chamber, a bit of the
5: Yeah.
4: Tell me, I'm a month from who say, Clubs not can do much here. Say, I'm
5: a bear, sir.
4: On the Casas, I need to my bosom. Hasn't got to continue.
5: No matter how good or untimely Corini, I have planned results, I must say. You see, soon I promote na wiam ne ko kopa yen carbon once
3: aye we was the team of the week Man United referee of the week Chris Cavendish and never dabei
5: pain okay. A painful okay. Selection
3: and our worst team of the week Liverpool and Tottenham referee general manager
5: I don't know the matter Tottenham. Tottenham ako Old Trafford me no wait a minute nyan dwen
3: o ne nyan dwen
5: dabei
3: Now, where's the week?
5: I know the members, but where's the
4: no? I'm not going to say.
5: Tottenham,
3: what's here? Never born.
5: I'm not going to say.
8: I'm not going to say.
3: This is Ghana and I'm already one. This is Britain.
8: Ghana football na dachini.
3: I'm here abu. So dear Chibi abu.
8: Weekend.
3: If you are Ghana football,
8: matches are bad. So you na so watch and so on. Home teams nimkwa ni win. Away team akokora mfa win.
5: Ane uni. Kuvu kaso home teams nimo yadi. Amu nyadi.
8: Baby.
5: Ose yeye starting meka. Yeye heat map no. Me kache kopa say. Chale. O shape teams a. Di o kwa wa nima obe from the answer obe lose game no. Hey, Edding. Me say, per I kotoko meet my fans flicker ba. Then I give him massa on me lose because I'm not planning. I don't know has flick best alcohol.
3: The bad I had say I and I fuck a car say. Ghana born a new coach.
5: Coach. And then my warm. Then you answer free throw.
4: I'm not going to be able to do this.
5: Kotoko sikomo spending the month no
7: When I was telling you, sir, nations, Africa, no more corner, man support, Cassettier, no Montima, say, here, Kabubu, Akofa flight, Akwako, how much? Yeah, you were from. Oh, why are they? Who call relegation? Oh, you know, was in Africa.
9: Yeah, ball.
7: Africa, I said, you come up, come out, ball. No,
9: no, no, no, no, no, no, no, no, no, no, no,
7: no, no, no, no, no, no, no, Ghana football day, we need to fix it. It's not buying a bum. Because the Dusika said, my mother, about how to swear to a prono, come, Nako Kachom says, send your person. Ah, what do you tell my Ghana football started say? When football people said to the government in the face, say, young play, I'm a wound to sue every president in Indian, Kenyan, a bit to sue. I want me, yes, I
10: said, you come back to daddy.
7: Oh,
10: now I'm banning choosing my.
9: Yes, sir, you're corrupt.
10: I'm on my way.
9: Yeah, I'm on the ball.
10: Now, by no one, football, no, my Kebe.
9: Oh,
10: you're not even cast over here.
7: See, this is any apparent normalization. Yeah, by
9: the
10: Muchachi, the prince.
7: Prince,
10: you know,
11: because, see, a seminar at the point. Mean to me, senior. Mean to me, Debbie.
10: I'm not going to be able to do it.
7: Come as they say, some of my catchers had no money to team in with the mess.
11: Refit me decision. Not lines man, so so different. Not you know, who say, yeah, you go and I say, you're in Japan out. Hey, you, Nasina, then I say, if you know, yes, okay, league, you know, you're stopping league and enough, you're interested in your reforms. Papa, yes, I'm better for us when they're busy.
7: Who's that league? See a penny here. And yet, you. And you know, oh, yeah, no, and you know, and I'll be jay. Suddenly, in the reasonable. Then we find referees, you know, yeah, no, Marcus say ye. That's a you know, who are we, and you who are you better prosecute because you're team prosecute too, we are. I am not fun wedding. And the courses are and a club administrators and the club owners. I'm one a friend referees, oh, my friend. Hey, yes, and your money is simple, simple.
10: Ti mi blame o yi for no referees na.
7: Dabio. I'm on a film. No no.
10: We are my best I said the referees need power. But I'm not need power ni for.
7: Madam for. Chief. Okon. Na kan say say me. Na me near bring na referees ko fi.
10: Omo on a
7: film. O fanya compo. Referees omo nya hwe o. Na ti ade. O say na na fraud omo.
10: Mm.
7: One friend na musical da boto.
10: Dabbi.
7: O beti me dey say be che ma betwe.
10: One friend ti me say. Na di ga so me di match, o ba be di match.
7: Enti ampa onu ye na ju say on tia bribe, on tia bribe won ta. Wojai. Pacific Heroes, okay.
10: I'm seeing me guy say.
7: Ah, me say bebe. O ma mi call.
10: Say Prince way. Ye born ebo no. Say team senior ni team Prince nebo. No be am fair referee, e be won fair official.
7: E be won fair officiating.
10: Mm. Say senior am fair referee. Now Prince won so am fair referee. You get fair officiating in Ghana say. Referee senior born ni bia o.
7: I'm going to be a referee. Oh, when I am wow, almost mean Sikasa major, Jai, referee needy, Nakoya Juma. A hobby.
9: Yeah.
7: And Yahoo now Kopeska, and the Baho Yenoma, a hobby. And I would tell you, Samuska, I can't tell my own, and so to prefinance it. A dual year tomorrow, fine. So I answer, I said, young prefinance, I want to Jai referee needy, and your force. My point, I don't know, maybe referee to the American Roman. 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
10: tu niska
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12: eh se premier league mo ya ni sa
7: sa
12: na
7: premier league
12: premier league ba o ba ni ya na ye show bibia
7: bibia
12: Since you bet me, you
7: work on board of directors in BBA and you'll be an investment. Yes. How they back?
12: Let's say, Olympic, no more targets, no more team, no more motion.
7: I'm ready, motor.
12: I won't pay Scaba.
7: Ah,
12: not just a own team league, no. Be brave, gonna be made be brave. Oh, Banoco, or Banoco.
10: Prince Mingum Cacabi.
12: That's
10: it. So, you're putting an audio on our best at Sena. And the match I was all discussing it.
11: Oh, I can't be, I can't be.
10: I finish, I say.
11: Oh, there be some number some million we.
10: Okay.
11: Not the proper.
10: Because that time you sent.
7: I'm not. My home be organ happy. What's the gun had the one I call them so? And yes, I say, Okobo match. Now, Oko Nipper away. Now, I will support us new crew. Oka has no cotoko. Best sheet.
10: Aye.
7: Chalk eye. Yeah. I'm up for the best sheet. I coach, yes, sir. Has a cool real best sheet. And in your ma, I walk Angola. Mass, yes, eh? And you want it? After we best sheet. Kotoko for na depo pom anim ni so.
12: Aba se bu njani na go stadium.
7: Ah, na ba da no work tadi akọ.
12: Aba se so na be.
7: So, en to musa ti epe na me se. Ma ayi for Liverpool for en concentrate. No me en I. As if I were a prophet.
12: Yeah.
7: En na me see you know. Sadie na moye no na you wrong
12: because won say me man city say charges na buy and I think say in any way, bet my positive I did my press. I'm best on prove be.
7: Oh, no, you see, I catch it.
12: Oh, yeah. I'm best on prove be.
7: Volatile.
12: Yeah. You know, I know. I'm my Omaye Dean.
7: Ah, no.
12: Ball,
7: no. Yeah.
10: It's a new asman Amerika. Say coffee ball on mubu.
7: Yeah. No, it rent check.
10: Kawa ohu ya.
7: Rent check in man reno.
12: Ah,
7: yeah.
10: Hey,
12: share.
10: Check ino.
12: Yeah.
11: Ningi na
10: mubu. Bobi sena. Onye chini pa bemi nubu mo. Jeremy from Pune.
12: Oh,
10: check.
7: Ah, no.
10: Check
7: Jeremy.
11: Check in a year, Jeremy from Ponsa.
10: I understand.
11: I'm going to tell
7: you. I'm going to tell
12: you. Doku Sube 10.
7: Oh,
12: I'm going to tell you. I'm going to red card neighbor. Doku Sube 10 year old Joe Biman top from Kenya. And Sana,
7: I'm going
12: to go to Kenya.
7: I'm going to go to
12: Kenya. I'm going to go to Kenya. As a member,
7: hey,
12: no idea.
10: Master, check you know,
7: how long am I here? The first, second touch, and
10: who's the first one? Mino Bo Oseno.
7: Oseno.
10: Mr. Kwe, sa boy.
7: Oseno. Oma you know,
10: they're
7: called blasting. They're famous booting.
10: They're caught here, see.
7: Massa. A top out to Jimaya, maybe we are
11: saying.
7: But the HN said,
11: you come in the match, you can't show Michel. Oh, my shit, me no blame no, you did my ref's name, maybe the men no shut on my shade.
10: There's a referee, yes, she
11: maybe the to me.
10: Maybe the red card did to be fine.
11: Yes, yes, red card was.
10: The red card, dear.
11: Red card, no, red card, but me, I don't want to blame any referee.
10: Okay.
11: Yes. Oma Shay. Ane. Omune Man City ni Man United. Say oh the red card Barcelona di win. Ah so edu kwai say ma ref is not the team is not good.
10: Team ni.
11: Team ni.
10: Omo coach no ma boy you can say no. 23 matches.
12: Sama work no.
13: enye opa mu aka
14: se 18 matches na obi anche na mu coach no
13: copa o se on be 18 dia be adi na dia
14: me kelo coach na donia e fi
13: bon
14: na ko on beating for some time telling me be no go comment take
13: am bon no crane enye Liverpool wa so coach ni here no
14: o mo den dey bon e team wa aka se team wa aka se team nya pa Tottenham ko Tottenham o mo last year I think 25 we say Amanya Bess 18 points or 19 points. So very bad. About 25 matches, I say, will be 18 or 19 points.
13: Boss.
14: So bad.
13: You can't pass away. Boss, one thing our life, MP, our brother will any blame games. Who blame you? We in a year fail. We in a course will fail. And you win a year. And you win team in call him. I did about our life, MP, crown. The moment you accept it, you'll be near you until I went to me at the away and I was the very moment now. Yes, I said, what take the first step of feeling or feeling the same thing? Sadie, I'm making and then I told you, say Mourinho, ever Real Madrid. No, Mourinho, and then come on in and not tell you about the essay. A ref is in the moment. I have Real Madrid, never Madrid into me. It is a Mourinho didn't come out. Obey, I said, I was starting no can ref is a same Negrera and sense. I'm no can game against Atletico Madrid. Mourinho beba post match. Oba no akwako print referee decision ba kunu akwako print no de aba. Time will be a omotena sna mu di omo nkoma. Omo dane Madrid nkoma oni nyina ba ba yesɛ. 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Enti we say omo pon no kra na sikratie. Omo bo omo games na. Otimi huni so omo players na omo gina field ne so nyina na ye tin ni omo dwen to a certain level sɛ. Eya referee senti da ball ne ye ntimi nwini. Forgetting the style of play now, Jose Mourinho, the team name Nam Son and Son Efe. It will make I say game against Elche. Madrid, Brian, Son of Munias are 3-2 win. No, not born in Efe. Game against Atletico Madrid. Not born in Efe. Madrid, Lusue. Madrid games now, all born in under Jose Mourinho this season. No, mention the who games are Madrid Abba. No game with Rebecca and from start to finish. No Madrid on top, Debbie. Born on born in yet. Yeah, nebe defend Jose Mourinho. Jose Mourinho be dey obo be se sane ba bebre wo team nim. Nemum. Se ne nema si koyi de abambu yaba. Blame ne Dawson. Referees na ye. Okotena se referees. Eh referees. The be referees na ye. Yen na kwa de poor game against Villarreal no. O se on ko post match because o kwa ahwa asem o be kwa koka no. Ye be ma ne ban. Which is no good. And we send your Vinicius Junior across Signa Park na so wa ye. What could you be three? Refi kwa kaya yen yao ne ko refi so, which is bad. Because it is here and say time will be omo dia show mu trim say eh refi sna na e ko se Real Madrid problems ni na, which is not true. Instead of say Madrid be translate to look at their team, no me won say born in effect. It yen ti shen sam fem free throw no me yen sam fan sane mra form no. Instead of so omo yesa dia na boss ni nyina kwa kwa ye eh refi bi na e ko se Madrid fail wa no, but den ya no cre. Se Madrid elusu sa season we su kan wa. It means 3 seasons. Ebe ko 3. Abraham Madrid en jela liga ba kumpu. And we send the Barca see dominate on field. We send the Barca for only see ball mo ball. Na we send the Madrid see ball. Decision making the boss. Eye den ya Real Madrid ebe affect o ba bi. But Madrid en so so benefit from refereeing decisions in so pain. It the concentration levels na. Akwako di da bi referees so na de me no. I don't want to buy that. The Emmanuel power Madrid win no no. Eh Jean Diomande na dia no. Jean Diomande go no share no but na was eba. Because Diomande price tag no e mamamfo bebre na kasa bebre. E de fan was say look, abrante ni sika na mo dia fan no was ro. Oba Madrid yin na ehun say no ntimi nya ne fit ye no nya games ni bi mo. Ye busa Mourinho say I didn't know my boy ni bi mo say eh time ye ma ne break akra boy ne bebo. But boss, for Diomande at international break. 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yi. Which is very good for a boy, the confidence for a player.
14: Because we're
13: yes, yes, we are brepa. Sikani at the tournament, it was solo do. Say a top player, 140 million euros plus, it's easy. Now, if you also buy a club like Real Madrid, the most expensive signing, the Nyagro.
11: enti na enu ade na support na e buy no e buy the right time e demand pa eno na me hwe ade wi Madrid are known for buying Galacticos but boss say yan wey the current Real Madrid setup we will be the biggest failure in Real Madrid Galacticos say Real Madrid dey say yan careful na say boys hit was one o ma hwe so anya niam ayi dia o ma be failure Mbappe Vinicius Junior and Jude Bellingham
14: Ghana football
11: big failure El honum. It's where the Mourinho should focus na boss. Onye na juma straight to FC Barcelona. Barcelona na negative. Na bani nyina.
14: Na time
11: me bo, me baba okay.
12: Me yeno Liverpool dia no. Anti.
11: Me yeno me said me come here. Basa share. Can me wear Basa? Can me wear Basa na kama ba.
7: Basa share that far. Any news me nyia.
11: It's me.
12: Oti wen come.
11: Ana ka say
12: na beso ko Liverpool. Mo wan say.
11: Na mo me wear Basa dia na. Omo nye basa dia.
14: Ya na wa be ken lepo dia na.
12: Ba se sinia se onya basa dia.
7: A music a wo dia betimi a.
14: Bele mele manin ka basa dia na
7: 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Ana na wo ti ba ken Liverpool dia.
11: Sa etimi me ko Liverpool. Ano ba. Man me ko Liverpool. Boss. Liverpool game no.
7: Liverpool be dey league o. Man no be.
12: O de wo maka taka ni ma so ache. O ka wanti.
11: Masa.
14: Sinia ti ya man go for. Sinia man mo no for. Mode mo no form.
7: E ba ni na mi so.
14: Boss.
11: Manchester City game no. City bibibia on the day boss na e written say Man City be share Liverpool. E me the pass there na me hu we ah na me kan no anso na na senior na table
14: so. So say record ham.
11: Be boss. Before the game City for no were well prepared.
14: No I know but born an nation.
11: Aha.
14: Unye yo se red card ni nye nsun suan suwa pa afeti Liverpool kese.
11: Red card no. Red card ni nsun suan suwa. Nye mbuse ye mwase nanka Liverpool biti ni asha na. We Liverpool creating any big chance ibi ane timi she go wana. Liverpool were not. Bo ane de ni e bo kama. Okay. But see ye created threat, big chance ane timi she go. Ne wey. Nye timi nye sa adi no. Before the game no. Man City for no. De mo mu win the game no. First point to create mo mu win the game no. Boss before no. All the team we say, our supporters, our players, na had the mind say, game na ye come, ye nim say you come at us. Then I'm back. I'm back up now. 115 charges.
14: So they were prepared for that.
11: So they prepared themselves. It's our move. Our move. No, you man, our move. No, move to say, Kaldun, we love you. Our move, chairman. Our move. Then the other move, boss, our move. Our say, League Two, crown, our move. Our crown. They don't care. Boss, I did. We say, apart, they say, Uhuru, we don't move. Our move. We don't move. Uhuru, no. Oh, come on, but that's it. Enkano. O ni bu fu na wato aso aye sadie the moment abae sa mo se huru kwa huru nfa so bi eni so ye bo game no city attach ball ni bi na ye hu but still they kept in their mind the same look ye na ye ba se ye 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Dia na obeka, dia na obeka. 115 na sem na obeka, dia mbiem. Aside them no beka dia. But to them, they had a plan. And a plan also no e work out perfectly at the maom. Some win way aba no ho. Aside the 3 points, na aside mo mu two important things. One, momentum into the title race. She say no omoko 6 games obi antimi hye omo. Omo guso omo win ni omo games no. Senko lusu ya, ana se senko draw ya. And Arsenal, a bit close gab, but we know what some make sure say, young for train, I'm found to Nadi and found quiet him. Into a moment to my this season, on my day born. Oh, my person with the league title, they are still on course. A BM almost shutting the media on the 115 charges, no, because you say, I'm a shell of a pool. What do you mean? Yeah, we now win, you know, and my make 115 charges now. What's up? It is all win when they buy, you know, on the field, they make 3 points, but they've gotten extra points elsewhere. And also, I'm a boom, we pa. Now you can run check yourself. Boss, I just say, be a one share city documentary, no, the beautiful obsession. Maybe an one share. So, what's your beautiful obsession now? Nah? What the reason why a city for a coffee and check it back?
14: Or Prime Video. Nah.
11: Yes, Prime Video.
14: So,
11: what's your video? Now, be who the reason? No? City for one penny for almost sporting directors, Nimino, you know, Chiki Bekistan, Hugo Vien, no, we are present. Now, we see you, Ferran Soriano, we are present. Now, I'm a data analyst. And so you're present. Any other penny for your own account, and on we're meeting, almost say. Omo per player, Obeti Abe Kelvin De Bruyne, near money be their mom. Player could take Kelvin De Bruyne soon be. Omo Shaman or Mukumu Ryan check. And almost say, Ryan check it, the next 2 years. Omo is a check, Betty Abe, but yet Kelvin De Bruyne, the Anna Kakra, into a mobile funnel. Name him, check, you know, or chaotic. enti sa de no nko enti no omo mpese omo de boko fa boy ne de aba because o ha adwen kakra oba oba be say dressing room no e no mo di omo cite example e ye Manchester United ni Lyon e wo Trafford o she go no sa celebrations bi na na wo ye no enti the city mpanimfo no omo hyeda nyo carry drink check de mo omo to aso omo fa rain check uti e go Vienna o se 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
14: okay
11: ne bo na na e wo no no 32 million 35 million pounds and no mo gina so mo de fa no kenya sa de kwale nkomo de nkomo to ma dwim because boy no o mo ti ne report o mo nya from coaches ni nyina ne che 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e de share man city wo Santiago Bernabeu no ma yes cover radio twa mu no o be twa mu sa excellent goal out the ball on the toilet. Jeremy Doku the was one of the best wingers currently in the league from last season. Ever this season Doku form na dey anodin. Go now or share no. Last season in Kwanche na 3 times. City share Brentford 3-0. Ewo Etihad or share goal. City call Hill Dickinson. One Everton 3-3. Osa share goal the same goal. And Osa share Liverpool the same goal as Anfield and also City share 3-0
14: yeah, last season.
11: Last season. Osha share so go away 3 times. Oye ya no adwa ba no wa pija bo no ko.
14: Obisi we ni Erling Haaland the first game in the first goal wa she one for the way you can say
11: open play.
14: Open play from open play.
11: Ani. Osa no so na nka last season nka wa she o. E na one sobus like aha. Okotwe sobus like atade sobus like so twen atade no. Aha. Enti sa goal no ma amfa man. Aha. Na we ndia fi na we nya hye de na wa hye na na penalty
14: na
11: penalty na na wa hye but open play ne dia fi na na otimi dia to net which is very good for them boss on why are
14: they
11: okay on why are
14: all right prince
11: yeah, and Liverpool so nya red card
7: mienu
14: so what was so
7: and say ba ko na yin nya red card
11: ba ko no
7: so boss like right
11: so boss line so nya red
14: card
7: yeah ko che Haaland say he says so be ji goal no e no ko je farm una o man red card e hun sem ba bebre
11: yeah the only positive we ba ma Liverpool was me dey two per man
14: eh dey anything
11: Lewis Coleman striker na no jinani
14: yeah boy no
7: ah young
14: fast bobo be first
7: yeah. Bobo be
14: very nice do see run up cause more born man or run
11: yes any victor munes and cranibia any victor munes
14: also he was playing very
11: yes.
14: Well
11: yes that boys nimi no say coach nimi omo mo playing time abos boys ni bet me deliver but on the day the issue dey bo abos
14: top no cross team head en hun
11: dabi
7: o dabi say
11: so dan vet
7: as am eye kan ishaka mo we pray right
11: yeah
7: iketike we pray. Enjo mo no mo eye omo wo problem kaka e Liverpool. Omo ni mo no. That is why a small boy bam.
11: It
7: e ka ya na hwe no to say injuries no. And so affecting Liverpool.
11: By the Bakula, me and the defender Bakula since. Boss Bakula.
12: Bakula no
11: mo. Bakula mpejem kakra. Bakula mpejem
12: mpejem.
14: Abu ya. Maka me say me as me tinta my din ya bi ken.
11: One che ay Florian Vert.
14: Come you have been to Bakula bo bo no page no.
11: Mpejem.
14: Oba mi hu bo me from day one but obi an film.
7: I want to meet name say American into.
14: Yes.
7: That is a
14: pretty good bo pao. But me hu
7: yo in page. Onimbo.
14: Oba onimbo senior, onimbo pao.
7: Onimbo anya pa. Onimbo.
14: Sina nem kwa no bo bo ndi we come on bo pa na o kan wo bi.
11: Okay, na for na dia.
14: Onimbo pa, Bakula pa.
7: Me hu say otimi bo bo but the final delivery asem wo
14: ho.
7: Ti na me fa pa no so so.
14: Kwa le. Nem kwa no masisi no bo ne dia. Ye ka pa for na me ne
7: be. Otimi kan wa final delivery no. Na e dia asem ba. You see, Copa, Yamo City for abaso, they managed the game very well. Prior to say o mo ba no. Na o mama yi kasa. Okay. Hala no mi na kasa yo. If you too cry be kwa ko mo near the anti they were able to omutimi water pressure no e kakra. Na e ma bi bia nto mu omu nya sa self belief no. E no me ba aboa omu. Aboa me said e wo kan me no we adwen pa se e no betimi amoma cemente everywhere no so dia ko manim because aboa pa se kan no a I say gimi omu nya ignition failure. Na e ka be hard. Kafe no na ma for do so but say they have been able to but you see we are checking what's my bone din be prince na the bone mo se the brand anya the brand na bone bi na obo no na me city forward brand be me friend silver
12: David Silva
7: I considered him as the best number 10 as that time okoye no omo she dey nya number 10 bi asawo 10 se 10 pa o say the brand na no ye more of say about 8 and 9 saying
4: koya otimi follow back obeji bana odi echire but say number 10 pa there David Silverfield checking am so manya no am o ya there pa mo no boy no and you see or the free national team and there is a national team no bo onye bibo e di cover ye we na me na no anybody betimi I have them pa say Liverpool elusu ye no they have to back up cover am winning match I will move home this season. Now draw, and a loss we have. So they have to back up. And yes, I behind you. Come back normally after international break in Ankara. Yeah, Neymar be brilliant. We see Neymar be brilliant. And one of the year about my job. And I say share match. No matches. No around the you know Europe. Many bars so far. Yeah, Bayern Munich. Any Osborg. Kopa, I no so kakamu. Kakamu kra. 90th minute. Oh, and sana, they took the lead twice. Me nina goalkeeper no. A mistake. E do baby, and so chat to a more boom. Baby, why you be? Ko, no be mra. And mra, and that 4 seconds. Na ball down net. Who could trouble off for missus and then you know, a day. Pa go, you understand? Inti no. Sana mani ina yana after international break na kasa yana and semi break. Inti the following week no, and the next week no. When you say you so bow, Champions League matches so sana ohonya. Inti no. Europe be gidi. Europe be gidi. Yana kabe bri. Wapa yana kopa. Then who watch kopa? I don't know. When are we come on so ne Roma match no? Every day. Como against Roma. Kopa. What a match 0-0 match I hear goalless draw still aunya bet my head I come any Roma come Roma 10:30 anopa no bo Awurade Jesus
10: okay
4: Kopa go pe bi we come Roma
15: Roma the red card
4: Daniel Malen now Ojo Bon now we can say yen yi obi amfrim coach is here ebi here adwuma
15: pa
4: ebi here adwuma pa na sa mini pa na makwada no pass no
15: pass
4: eh master oye gem
15: obobo no pa
4: oye gem nipa osobo ma nipa trio pa nsa nyesa we have ni niko pass no oye gem
15: yeah
4: oye gem ten no omo fa man
15: fa man obuti pass di ku pass
10: but sina
4: ko be be ko abansa na ye we no
10: ah le person ye bia
4: mi master pa jo hwe ma ma wate. Now they say no baby, why you done there? This year I kaka with some friend no. Where are your mommy ya at the pa apple dance?
10: Mommy ya
4: at the pa apple dance.
15: Na to so na nyina yesi.
4: Ah, no kan apple.
15: Ah, okay.
4: We be na edin birthday.
15: Ano
4: akoja boss. No akwakoye na akoja boss. Nti sa picture we ya no si me choose. Oh, obi na edin birthday.
15: Benjamin.
4: Na akoja no. Ama na akwakoye
15: photoshoot.
4: Photoshoot. Oh no.
10: I don't know if you've been out there or not.
15: Say they've been doing so.
10: Hey, I don't know any day.
4: Anna, or Babia, the papa. And so school, you know, I wear a quarter.
10: Okay, so
15: I take over.
4: To take
15: over. I don't remember what you take
4: control. Take control. Or you're domineering.
15: Okay.
4: Sano, you're going to go.
10: I may add the papa.
4: I'm going to cross him. So the only person with Timmy Catcham say, this weekend, dear bra.
15: Brown crying.
4: And they say, order.
15: Okay, Hansona.
4: And
15: my speech.
4: Onuna, you only have prize and speech and prize giving day.
10: Okay.
4: On a call introduction of chairman.
10: You know, now grow.
15: I was on the pony, sir.
4: I was on the pony, sir.
10: Now grow.
4: Yeah.
10: I may have
4: to say, I'm a mayor. We toss in Kuan. Who yet is on our toes?
15: We're winning. We're
4: winning. We're winning. We're winning. Mamia at the papa.
15: Oh,
4: yes.
15: Or
4: the Macumaso. Because, or yet, dear, my conscience, or you know, your mamma. And I'm saying, Miss Woman, not
15: maybe.
4: If you join idea, or you said damn pe about a back a crack.
15: And woman, if you join and tell you, by any name you ever said, or no honey, or any other crab at all, then who goes him over bone,
4: Matty.
15: Timanin, you say, why?
4: But no one
15: should only you obey.
4: Aircra, all your money in one
15: way. Well, yeah, you know, no, when Jessica goes
4: to the Indian and all,
15: and then China chef will be LGP.
4: Ai, ano o beco no sudo, como é de pa? Tu é esse café em for, é ba.
15: Ai, ai,
4: bate, não, não.
15: Onde é o
4: Rui? Onde
15: é o Rui?
4: Na que o Rui?
15: Ai, sim, não, não, não, não, não,
4: não,
15: não, não, não, não, não, senior china
10: en comra
15: en comra
4: en china en
10: comra na mekan wa se
4: doctor bi abe support
10: so
4: o se se enum ne kura boa o mu amaa
10: sa
4: ma be manum a
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1: 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yeah, yeah, we're going to offer. Meaning, say, young coupon adum, and a young penny in India when you are our boy, my district assemblies, you assess a common fund. You're the bay, dear, I'll say, yeah, you be a seven and punch will ever cost so a one crassan off.
0: Now, see, I'm and when I'm for Joseph, I could see men sound so. 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
0: We I am Rashebe Jani Ojina Muma Fufra Mwa and cransan of Munyam for Joseph Akwasi Mensa and HMC. Why do you bet me a amampumtuo ekoso wano wano
3: yeto akasia no asaga national tailors and dressmakers association ni fire what met zone wo mo aye graduation kesie ma disuafo a wo ma je

0: It's yes, it says size. I can see a wood to me pump yet me ya pon womo home so we are unquite. Now I'm going to be a mu shop and I'm on farm and son with Juman and Quay Juma. Now I'm on far and call for the Jumadian Asienum and regional chairman Edema Equay dressmakers Equay. All right, Joseph Mafu Tevia, where they have foot so called Emma and Mabrun Romagin Tevia. So moment, Nimere, no more fine Yajuma fame. 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
0: Yata, I'm going to say, I'm going to say, I'm going to say, I'm going to say, I'm going to say, I'm going to say, I'm going to say, I'm going to say, I'm going to say, I'm going to say, I'm going to say, I'm going to say, I'm going to say, I'm going to say, I'm going to say, I'm going to say, I'm going to say, I'm going to say, I'm going to say, I'm going to say, I'm going to say, I'm going to say, I'm going to say, I'm going to say, I'm going to say, I'm going to say, I'm going to say, I'm going to say, I'm going to say, I'm going to say, I'm going to say, I'm going to say, I'm going to say, I'm going to say, I'm going to say, I'm going to say, I'm going to say, I'm going to say, I'm going to say, I'm going to say, I'm going to say, I'm going to say, I'm going to say, I'm going to say, I'm going to say, I'm going to say, I'm going to say, I'm going to say, I'm going to say, I'm going to say, I'm going to say, I'm going to say, I'm going to say, I'm going to say, I'm going to say

0: 13 million.
1: How much?
0: 30 million.
1: Training and conferences alone?
0: Yes.
1: So then you see, training and conferences alone is 13 million. Can you share with us what kind of training and conferences you attended? That in a year, you incur 13.3 million for just training and conferences. When you mentioned it earlier, you said 13,000. You didn't say 13 million.
0: Yes.
1: You said 13,000. That's why I said it is not adding up to the 16.6 million.
2: On behalf of the minority, a full independent audit of the entry of the evacuation exercise. It must be conducted by independent audit accounting firm to ensure full and proper accountability on this matter. The minister's own invitation to the auditor general is welcome as far as it goes. But given the scale and the gravity of the discrepancies we have identified, only a thorough, independent and transparent audit with findings made public can restore the
3: power.
4: A few moments later.
5: Now, minister, 2028, me, my cat was a young mob of the president of Wakana Hata. A dear friend of Bumia said, president, see,

0: Now they try to ho. 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
1: 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But ye see se bus no tour. And yet, Maubia and Tonga, dear Maubia and Coprici, our bus, no. So, if you said, drive an adjoin no the court near Wokano. Apart from that, Ujina bus no more Wokasano, drive an itia breaker, who bet me pra. Ain't I am right, that whole fitty. Ain't I am raffle fra. Parliament are passing air year road regulations. A succeeded by quite a friend or ally. Sir, ally, that dana a fitty. 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
2: 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of hope the production team no I set Mrs. Belinda Samoa, Kwame Ofori Abuaje, Mrenche Niaba, Mamie Funakafuna, I must say one powerful ho, Nana Yao Yabua, Belmaba, Argentina. Daddy Bolton Kibo the King Boat, that is technician on duty. Facebook, YouTube, TikTok, and X. You know, no such here, always the KT 9.5 FM. Calvin Isano, you want to know. Bede Eddie Al Hassan Okunja. And now, ayah, day, now, October, I was swimming, bring your chip, swimming, a toss of it too. And if we do, you know, dear, I am back, a barber swan, Cassa. Then I said, we'll be answer, was way ready. And now, every Joseph Amwa, see with my love enterprise. Or not any regional chairman at the my United Party, Ghana First. Bernard Kusi Poku. Donovan of our time. Okasa Edema, the National Democratic Congress, NDC. When it's a contest here, you know, so you know, I'm not here to draw over time. Honorable Kwame Owusu Bampo. For your honorable assembly member, I'm off for a more. Apradi electoral area within the Kruf Ofurukrom municipality. na oko ofruko constituency mu a the new patriotic party MPP omo ma wo constituency nimu no ono ana oyo mu chairman hene that is the communication officer. Thank God for the transparency. I got one of those ones, Mr. President, you say, on the way, you know, say, and you know, no, neck, no one preaching in the bus now. A move, Sabah, not a move, no. I am rather dad than a daho. When you're so full, you're more back at the Okano. When you're so full, you're more, I can say, tear the Okano.

0: Now, what do you for a press conference or sports council? Ne, a year minister of sports, World Cup visa scandal near the other day. You can't watch them, you can't watch them, you cry. Africa and a month for a question, I won't cry. Taiba, yeah, when you have a camera, I feel young, quite a young, sorry, so. MPP MP Edema Bosome from who constituency Nana Asafoa J.I. For a deputy ranking Edema Foreign Affairs Committee in Parliament. 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Ono so je 5000 plus 500. I go, I don't know yet. You must have looked at how it was. I was on Tiasia. With your parents on Tiasia, meaning so one can suck out because I want Tiasia. When you had the majority for more connection, I'm saying, I know the other one, my one dear Bullion, no come baby. My kind name, Yajma. My kind of four, I wish you more, more the moment, and I know I'm talking about boom boom the mamma. A man who is in a new boom, sir, and I'm proving us on Papa. Yes, within the weekend, the market, I hold all. It's a tomb. Make a union, you're beautiful. So, I'm going to see you cry. And he said, Minister, the local government, Chief Tensi, and Religious Affairs, as I know, and Mr. President, none of God's when you have for no. But you will come by our Bishop Boko. I did your friends at school. And then maybe of course I don't know what kind of. No one goa. Goa. Hey yeah. Administrators now were your various universities no. And governor some union does it to you. And the man now na university where they are. Thank you see a beard say you postpone no. No should you by say any and can say by say postpone no. Is a postponement to the sa. The big question you be saying say. And you be no. Education must more yan the yes, you know, sir, baby, about education, yeah, na and easy. But papa no, budget yourself, cohono, I say, a delay to do. Well, a year, you go for your teacher for your uncle, too. I just say, more person, the classes hours, some more chum, ten, Tisabaya, but talk over the Shiguiano. Well, I say, a whole 2026 budget, Sika, which I will some money by a segment, and I know September, and I was some releases come. Why that? Why that? What do you call? I'm unfortunate. What? Cash. Over there. Yeah, no, I'm afraid I'm not going to afford to come.
1: What about
0: my head here?
1: Let me add on my fa.
0: Let me ask. Let me ask you.
1: Offer me some also on your part.
0: Oh, let me add on so. I wish any now more as it's fine.
1: Yamia da Roma, no fibre.
0: Yeah, no one side, the problem, oh no. Yeah, no, say, is see, Sabre is here. As I dear Santi, Richard, my dear Chin.
1: No,
0: correct. No pa, and you shall be now a cock, now a hubia, wumbia, no, a paper cock. But I want the idea of soon saying no show.
1: Enough for more.
0: Debia, Ocohel, Oco Sanoa,
1: not in Matimo, dear,
0: a true or a true, I will upon a Sabah.
1: Pa.
0: Good.
1: Sir. Oh, my me and now this year free top panes on call for my dear.
0: Which is only
1: a wooden yahoo.
0: Take it.
1: The cranny. A year on the 3rd October now. Yeah, did my brother work a share for me. mi hunu se ampa adesu abi afiri mi mu
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2: obo me twa no
0: ana ma say before say oba mbuka sa mafo obi no no we say pa wo hu futu bia o le bi twa wo ka
2: beka say yes room was not built in a day me letter economics am here say yes in nipa ye niam ye hia no dorso
0: yeah
2: am I resources no ain't me meet ni nyina ain't na ye scale preference I obey your choice out of it of ain't me fa enkwa entutu bibia ho ye ain't me fa enkwa entutu bibia ho so when it comes to health now some says again you want to the crumple now I press the room of some says je wo awon yare da na say ubusu ene bi enko so or to be na wo be kind of make of for municipality population or over 200,000
0: oh so share
2: the university alone
0: so we can the greater Kumasi
2: yeah
0: omo to ask call man pon after call man pon a number 3 so 5 no
2: yeah
0: making 6 and a 5 in 3 year 11
2: yeah
0: na sa 5 from what in the chain of Ofurukum the most densely populated municipality
2: and yakawa aye university na hospital wa ye ni public hospital bia wo municipality ni anywhere private one
0: yeah and abon so dia ni private
2: private e na minum ye nu se private ni cost a ye involve nti enu ti na wo mo asi nyame bo ye abain the provider
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4: ofa
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0: print in four. Your corner will be an inside hole.
1: Okay.
0: Yeah.
1: You have said side the side of can
2: I am on clear from port.
0: Port, yeah.
1: And of I don't think say any legal issues be an Kaibe commission. Though so my commission soon be a legal issues be or home between a buying and a contractors may be sana. I think say a bear papa say a buying no a be ma or man for no. Say bia and send Kaibi or hunting a yinti means she said, my dinner na and claim the old blatter be bia, Samson, no one, and a mamma or dear. I think unless if it's a doctor named Wokra, I think the doctors, they be to me a year more, 3-4 hospitals near the identity. You bet your manners for Nibia or for the meantime na emergency issues, and casual issues, I'll meet me a hen or more hen for the meantime. San Abia, I've been doctor's station or more. Yeah,
0: okay.
1: Because the papa
0: and you can
1: say the
0: Yaman
1: yourself
0: for now. Chairman, that is United Party Regional Chairman.
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0: Okay. 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A pound, sima, me, no. 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Jawan.
8: Yeah.
0: Agwaba.
8: Yeah, yeah.
0: Yeah. The United Party.
8: Ghana first.
0: Yeah, okay. If you have them so now kasa, MPP need to have any problem. And this need to have any problem. MPP need first to share your power. You are fanam ya, you need to.
8: So when you start to come there, so happen there.
0: Oh, but still, if you never go fee. So,
8: if you
0: chama ngo krum da
8: o de ata kwam da enzo apa
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9: konacho apata na ya
0: da bu o ko da bi ah o ye na una because
8: ata kwam da
0: ye ye kan ye e be to kwa 7 hours as
8: na o de nyina na e hono. I don't know.
9: I don't
8: say
9: you know
0: that.
8: You don't say. They are not fit to rule. criticism and kwa de bia be medu bia and
5: you say press conference press I would wish
8: press conference is your money
5: you should the accurate say we are not fit. I mean
8: oh, sure,
5: political party. If your political party you think is that tomorrow you come to power as a motor by 2 years and why because you claim that you are party
8: what's that
5: mo claim say we are party. Now you tell MPP say you're fit too. What are you
8: telling me? They are not fit because we are.
5: Oh, what? What? No, that's what.
8: I remember.
5: You're telling somebody say, oh, yeah, oh,
8: you're fit. Because you reduce by
5: 30.8%. Do you do that?
8: From 2020 to 2024.
5: Free SHS.
8: 30.8%.
5: You appreciate that too. You grew with one ambulance.
8: You
5: don't tell me this.
8: You grew by negative.
0: David,
5: I won't sit here for you.
8: You grew by negative.
5: No, you have to be the honest. So they
8: are not
5: fit for your better woman because you still go to America and you send me a cat to Tiano. How do that?
8: No, I haven't spoken against you. I haven't spoken against you, please. I haven't spoken against you.
5: What are you telling me?
8: They are not fit to rule because yeah. Sir, if they are serious, if they are serious as a party, by this time, I can say, Omo can do more. But a criticism, but you're my crowd. At least your policy on cocoa, you're about. Say your cocoa, say your bar power, cocoa, a cocoa farmer. When you cry a bag of cocoa, no, you get 14,250 cedis
0: a bag
8: per bag of 64 kilos. Allow me to explain it. Because this is where we need to be. Because you see, I can say, cocoa wouldn't say, at a point, it in my 1 million tons. It's a reducer by 300,000 tons a year.
0: Yes, sir.
8: We have 800,000 workers. And now, age bracket, age bracket, 50 and above. About 60% of those in cocoa, 50 and above. The youth are not no more interested. Because you have not, these two parties have never helped the cocoa farmer. To maybe I turn a 3,000, no, 2,000, we have 3,000. If you get to be near Kumu, Wabra, the low hanging fruit now. But now, you say. This is where we have to look at. He said, baby, Edri, in Chirimano, we have to be careful about how we treat them because, yes, sir, we do have bra. The CI, it is the CA. Free SHS, a very good policy. And dear Baina, Omo, safety net, Ben, free SHS, and the Jew. Uncle, you know, use Kumaba's home TV. I will be a copper by you and I. When you have low
0: presidents who say, Oka on through or no so. And I beg you, I could see the last watch mine. A little
8: over about 1 million.
0: You're out of 35 million.
8: Emu about 18 million, a youth.
0: We can hear an answer about what can
8: 80 million are youth. We are not stretching our mind to see how we can absorb this into the economy. And one said at this time, say when we are serious, if they really want to rule and go and started the near mom piece on Bayeba. I'm trying to hear there be a press conference. Anything American.
0: Also, press conference is useless.
8: Anything American.
0: Oh, but
8: anything this, we need to come out of something. Yeah, policy. So we need policy.
0: The work of opposition, at least.
8: Opposing.
0: This is not in the form
8: when
0: of opposition.
8: When we have opposing,
0: or say.
8: And then we are
0: opposing. Anywhere, see.
8: Come out. Because
0: you may see, and you wouldn't know. It's only a form of committee.
8: So what can say? We are quite
0: opposing.
8: What can say? We are quite chira. They have done worse things.
0: How do you know?
8: Ah, now, ayi. Over sports, we go. At their time, World Cup, they lost about 67 million. We only made 57 million. 10 million difference. And so, you know, out of line. What do I say? And it's you're serious. We should not take Ghanaians for granted because they say no. And then, crown, Sebi, Obi, I'll give them down. And you better now, we hate the day, and yet they didn't anybody bet you. Or, you're in a Dutch. We can't go across them. we can use simple common user facility program, the economic model, Chimatin economic model, to build cocoa industry in such a way, say, Obiabe, the proud Obey cocoa farmer. Society, your lies are enough. Woman administration can say, and now, Aboriginal for they make $30 billion out of cocoa. Yet, you have $3 billion and the age. At the end, to me, I have $30 billion, you've been your idea. Very simple. Yet, the whole sun, Yakasa, Kasa, as if Ghanaians. Oh my God.
0: Thank you.
8: These are the areas that we need to look at. Do you remember? I don't want to do something. And your man, if you say, a dear, you're going to your table, so a bit creative employment. And unless you're better, you know. And you can see all this in the Alan Chamartin, the great transformational plan.
0: You're covering everything here. Yes. Mr. Joseph Amoah Chamawan. United Party.
8: Hey, intro go on.
10: I think I would 1 minute for a rebuttal here.
0: I thought, okay.
10: Yes, I have something over there.
0: But sir,
10: he made some comments. Uh-huh. I think you need to clarify that. He made mention, say, cocoa, you nail 1 million ton, and now it's about 300,000. Which government did they call 1 million ton?
0: So far, no.
10: I mean it.
0: He didn't mention the previous government.
10: Who is the previous government?
8: He doesn't understand. I'm not my creative.
10: Go and check your ownership.
0: Go ahead. For time, no introduce you, sir.
10: Three months ago, I didn't know about it. Yeah, we got 3,500. These people came to tell us, come, I catch you and say, I'm going to make 6,000, the scammers.
0: I believe in one principle, do unto others as you want them to do unto you.
10: Okay, then you are happy supporting that.
11: I find a support to you.
10: I don't know what I'm saying. That cocoa price, let's say 4,000 and then 475 cities with the 4.750 canis canal. You took it from there and I got 3,500. I'm going to say, yeah, but I'm going to have 4 kronos. I would say almost 6,000 to 7,000.

0: bi tena komedi ko 20 no senka ko ko fama ye mane $10 enne anaka ye 17 na o senka ye 17 enne so beba 10 enti wadwuno ye o se bia ye sisu enso wo koto cement no wo koto iron rose no wo koto yes including fuel no aba down than what time aba down power than what time
1: down power
0: ah so and fuel aye $1 and yeah yeah dollar ni jina 12 and MPP dollar ni jina 17 no 17 and ka uto to fuel $1 na aye say it is anya do mama ni and this na ti manage dollar ni ye and ka MPP term na and ka na fuel na international price na cost rules na aye na and ka na yet the year turn na na ka year turn I can turn more than double of MPP administration. Of what points I may make you know. So and yet good management of economics. I buy them manage to a sense of $1 no I yes table. And I said nanka bawumia time nanka dollar ni two minikano. And I am a genuine assignment can num 25 ni 30.
1: Dollar no.
0: Mean not the region not aircraft.
1: I do American one.
0: I can num 25 ni 30. And I'm not yamon ferret. 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Oh yes, 1 ton of ayo road wo tam ekoye ko do 90 something ene ababe do 70 something. And to be silenced, we talk or call no one bag with time, and in the one bag, yeah, gain a timid talk cement. Cement to Koya could do 1.5 one more time.
1: Hey, of course, I would say.
0: If I want to be that,
1: I would travel, travel, travel.
0: What say you, one?
1: I would travel, travel.
0: But make come a crown, actually.
1: But I would travel, travel.
2: I'll say, yes, two parties in your army. Woman, you said, I'm tea. You're making us architecture, and it's more powerful.
1: I said, I didn't say I'm not holding. I'm not you who you are. I'm
2: one tiasi.
1: That price now could to you know.
2: Omo come for
1: yeah.
2: But the issue power now. And now because you say, and nothing else a Ghana for. They serious this time around. They do beer. Somebody who can stretch his mind, who can think big. See if you are going to think, you think big or you don't think at all. The American, you know, a Ben Marco could not be 14,250. A very simple. Cocoa, chocolate. Oh, my fam chocolate. Yeah, ma. I'm so happy that came.
1: Yeah, you need to be honest about it.
2: Ah, yeah, me too. Be. I'm glad that you're spending this. Yeah. 50 grams. 15 cedis. Cocoa content, you know, 20 grams, which is 40%. It is supposed to say, say, cocoa no kwa nanka. Ta Goko Nkwan ye de chocolate noa. Nka o checki value noa. 37 cedis 50 pesos. So what add the value noa? It comes to 37 cedis 50 pesos. It is now by kumbi also 50 grams. Into 20 1 kilo. If you multiply 37.5 by 50, you get 750 cedis per kilo. To what about 1 ton? 750,000 or 1,000 tons, 1,000 kilos near 1 ton. Then I went with a bag, a yimwa bag, 67, 64 kilos, no, 48,000. So chocolate, the cocoa, no, kwane, yeah, yeah. A component, you, over the other things, if but cocoa now, they are common. The value are a work chocolate, you know, and then I make one 70. One bag, you know, a baby is 48,000 cedis. And you know, your common use facility program, they say. And if I have the cocoa, now you, why not be a we? Now, or their bar. Now, what to be as a 3,000 cedis a bag? Now, I could process it. Who could process it? Now, 48,000, no, unya woman. Watch him, you know. Half, no. If I say a cow, boy, equipment, and everything cost. Now, watch it, Ephraim. Into what 3,000 every I got 45. Into what tea? Sir, a half 50% every now. I got 22,500.

0: in natural fact yeah research am here npon so we cocoa ni nyina sa your profit is 67.3%. But my friend say, oh dear, where you profit in Biawa, I can't spend the jam. I can't 50%, and I will check. It's 50%, you know, I can profit to knock at 22.5. My Kenyano 50%. I can't do no more 7 again. Come on, is a facility, no? Kenyan first 70%. Now you are here, you know, offer 30% of the profit. But I say, inch him, but Kenyan 50%. Also, so Manvajano also for 50%. Tisabe, Krenna Benya 11,250. The only carton 3,000, no break on 14,500. Tia Bab, you're in the bed pushy youth, no? I'm on my cook, Jim, and not a minute, Penny Casapa, Penny Bar, where's a genie? Oh, hey, what's my old care there? Real power, and I'm checking once, eh? I'm both, no one's a cook, to me so twice. I'm the minimum once. By actual minister so twice. Aha, me I said something we could until I understand it. Oh, say yes, I do, yeah. Now, some of my fans say, yes, see factories. Last guy, now we can't say, yes, see factories, be five, and I say, back on what my fans say, go so, back on what say, you also, back on what or that, back on what to whom area honum. Now, back on what be a vote as a baby, now,
1: go dominant,
0: go dominant area, not Kumasiya, a greater Kumasi industrial area, back on what ma. Na ya che cocoa farmers no ama wo mo bia wo ba bia
1: wo
0: beton de ya register mu nyina ya do have to digital platforms and unti no so wo to cocoa ni wi a woni me say cocoa I'm telling you for now say cocoa ni chocolate mu nyam wi ye no na ya to forest sales because akra tema one factory bi ya dey kwa kwa di we bi nyu na yi na na kwa kwa woni so ma ton mu cocoa na up to October 2027, third quarter. 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Se se mi calculate mi ma 300,000 just 300,000. Multiply by 750 a year. 300,000 tons. They said, multiply by 750,000. What is scared, my? 225 billion cedis. Divide 225 billion cedis by 11. 20 billion, 445 million. And a bit, my. 300,000 in bull. Now, campus, et me a quen, and me a boy, yet me a 500,000. Near cobble 1 million.
2: Enti wa fa.
0: Yeah, yes, can you remember?
2: Afa, one who said the here, the enti here. I was say John Mama, and the this year 12 on so. What fit the one?
0: And
2: because onu ni
0: we dey have please, please. Where yan yan this year?
2: Where
0: that one sir? Facility.
2: John Mama ka say ye cocoa na ye dua no. Ye 50% e wo Ghana ha. That dey aye industrial.
0: I'm not talking about 50%. Ena akontomra alanjamatin policy under 1D1F common user facility out the buyer jano sa audio abosu miensa ekọ where perennial crop is where the bia ya tena ho sadi yentimi nge ho hwe na alanjamatin this is the way to go of our perennial crop se be ya be nya fa so ni nyina ho hezi
3: okay
0: just the bia near the form na eyi na ya ko stress risk
3: tell me that say
2: I'm going to say, e mo money develop o se ye ba ya ye ye sa project ya
0: o se o si for mo
2: o me e se me sia wie ye ye wo mo ye ba ya no mo ye sa interchange we e mo betena o kase ona o ma te so nka ye 40 ye ana ban ni ban no se ye pese ye ma ina rose no ana wa anti say ye ye ma ina rose no wo free and cry ba o me fa jo so me fa aha I ka se for the krom and we wuraka u di betia wo fa ho a wo ko
0: that person
2: say wo free I say na wo nu sa busum twen ekwan no na say wo beka te so ta express we wo nu kwa u du kwa so a wo nu ekwan wo mo ye no wo enti say wo ba na so wo say me firi nkoko no ngo ne ye me ko takurade ni ade a there's no need so ba beka krom wo fa ho na ko this is the vision of John Mahama Ediba. It took us a year, dear, you get to him because
0: thank you.
2: We hear you now, you only say, yeah, now buy not picky at the year, Juma.
0: Thank you.
2: And remember, mine also, I can't.
0: I will give you.
1: Well, that's it. No, topic, I think, but then Papa Cassin be said, for $1 about 11 cities.
0: Joseph
1: Osako, no, I'm coming over to Wassi because that's the reason why we are here. Name boy says set record.
0: Ah, ndina mka se.
1: Ndi bwana me math teacher nya.
0: Ya nkoto bwa so na se obi di ba.
1: Na bwa obo mathematics.
0: Nkoto na na eko no.
1: 11 cities in the four year around 18. Na year 14 cities near turn 14. It no year hwe na bo a sa mathematics no mo aye. No se nya ntia se 14.
0: Dollar na ba aba from the back for near 18.
1: Eko 18. Na year dia near 14. As near turn 14. It I think say the math no.
0: Yeah, yeah.
1: But I think it's one of the topic I'd write. Oh, that, that was one of the components you mentioned. That was one of the components. That was one of the
2: components. Then I want to hear my BIC. But yes, I want to hear. That's what I'm saying.
0: That's what I'm
2: saying. We bad management of the fuel, no, and a dollar.
3: Offer that statement, I will make it. No, compare old dollar rate at 17 cities. To yeah, dollar rate at 11 cities. Yeah, tono 17 cities.
1: Why would you compare 17?
3: But at a point in time, at a point in time, now dollar 17
1: for you.
3: At a point in time, now auto is 23 cities. Ana meboa.
0: But it's not about time or work.
3: No, it's not about time or work. It happened at your time. It happened on time because Obi will be saying, "Koko, why are you Koko? 1 million. End of attack correcting." And if you buy finance, in the history of the country, no, beyond declining cocoa that percentage. So from 800,000, 900,000 tons to 300,000. Oh, now yeah.
1: What
3: happened under your tenure?
1: Sir, touch your phone. No, what phone? 24.
3: 87. Who take a point? That was what era? Now they go emphasize on the analysis. You should be prepared. Keep time and now turn to 23.
1: Mr. Gana, for you be exposed. Can you say aware of more lies?
3: Who now? The man said the work can only say clarify.
1: Who
3: said we are clarifying? No, for a tell compare on dollar rate. No, for a tell compare on dollar rate of 17.
1: $24
3: I
1: say. $24
3: Yeah, no, meba. It's not about Oh, tama. Oh,
0: Maybe I will pick a feeling. Infa an inflation. An example. Omo move here could be 54%. As a result of that, the animal will cost. But as a time I'm working, not at here, but 23.something%. I don't think to not sell it. Not maybe 17. No, not at.

0: is secure.
1: Shout my family.
0: Is safe.
1: Shout my family.
0: My family
1: is protected.
0: In the name of Jesus.
1: This month may you see his glory.
0: Amen.
1: This month may you see his glory.
0: Amen.
1: The month of October may you see his glory.
0: Amen.
1: October 2026 may you see his glory.
0: Amen.
1: Amen.
0: Amen.
1: In your going out, may you see his glory.
0: Amen.
1: In your coming in, may you see his glory.
0: Amen.
1: In your rising up, may you see his glory.
0: Amen.
1: In your lying

0: 2026.
1: Show me your glory.
0: As child of God, you will see his glory.
1: Amen.
0: Child of God, you will see his glory.
1: Amen.
0: Child of God, you will see his glory.
1: Amen.
0: Amen.
1: Amen.
0: Amen.
1: Amen.
0: Let the glory of God cover you.
1: Amen.
0: Let the glory of God dwell on you.
1: Amen.
0: Let the glory of God be upon you.
1: Amen.
0: Let the glory of God rest upon you.
1: Amen.
0: In the name of Jesus.
1: Amen.
0: Shout the glory of God.
1: Glory of God.
0: Rest upon me.
1: Rest upon me.
0: Shout glory of God.
1: Glory of God.
0: Rest upon me.
1: Rest upon
0: me. Shout glory of God.
1: Glory of God.
0: Rest upon me.
1: Rest upon
0: me. Scream glory of God.
1: Glory of God.
0: Call for me.
1: Call for me.
0: Oh, child of God, we've come into the month of October 2026. Somebody shout glory to God.
1: Glory to God.
0: And you will see the power of God at work in your life.
1: Amen.
0: In each day of this month, the power of God will manifest in your life.
1: Amen.

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1: Hi, good people in Ashanti region. Ebu siya for from Yao Usuansa. Hour of hope. When it does what is our sign, Nasa, na ajin se moa. Hour of hope. Shia, Dr. Kwesi Donko. Hour of hope. And it does one gasa. Whoop and it does ropa dea, jai jai. Come and let's do it together. Hour of hope. It is a blessing time. It is opportunity to connect to the grace. And God will make your life better and solid and solidified. Let's do it together. With Dr. Winyame Akua Winyame Ba, Winyame Sofo, Winyame Bishop, Winyame Prophet, Dr. Kwesi Donko. He's my man. I don't know about you. He is my man. The whole Ghana, the whole Kumasi, will be in how you busy channel. But he's preaching about Christ. God bless you. So don't worry about that. My name is Yao Owusu Ansa. And God bless you.
2: Evangelist Dr. Kwesi Donko is a revivalist to the body of Christ in this end time. His passion is to give hope to the hopeless, revive the church of our Lord Jesus, and empower the saints for the work of the ministry. He had the passion right from infancy. At the age of 14, he was given the opportunity to mount the pulpit of Gethsemane Methodist, Bushen Kumasi, to preach the message of hope. This led him to enroll at the Christian Service College to pursue biblical studies. Ever since, the Lord has anointed him to preach his unadulterated word in many churches across Ghana to revive the body of Christ.

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1: He's the visionary of a non-denominational outreach ministry, dubbed Akwesi Donkwa Outreach Ministries, ADOM, which has been established with the aim of mobilizing believers to reach out to the lost souls and equip the saints worldwide. ADOM has online and in-person meetings such as the Grace Hour, Hour of Hope, Prophetic Prayer Walk, and Night with the King in Paibo Kesie, and Petemu Mpaibo, of which awesome testimonies are being heard for its participants. He's married and blessed with three brilliant boys and a girl.
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0: income social housing challenge that we have today.
1: Chief Executive Officer Edma National Housing Fund Ora Prosper and so Editu Jase Abandoned in Share Papa Egua Kwemwa if you know any Edunun so no. Now was this sea dance and yeah gana nibia benyasika edia high bien when your baby edin it three ato.
0: It will definitely be the next fiscal next financial next year. Between now and the end of the year we'll be completing designs and the discussions and the locations and all that before we can talk about the numbers. But I can assure you that this will be figures that will be very reasonable, very affordable. We work with the groups and other interested stakeholders, we work with the local authorities, and then we explore cheaper technologies for building. That's another part of the conversation. As we speak now, one of the major policy initiatives that the government has taken is the piloting of the district housing program, where we are using compressed earth bricks to build, which is climate resilient. And so compressed earth bricks over time, you are not going to spend a lot of money on air conditioning, electricity bills, and things like that.
1: Any other question? I am Penny Fuai, the State Housing Company. Ano.
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4: 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I head office e water funshia so Amuzu Junction. Ebi se Dr. Amuzu ehu wa che, ye tun ka che, ye ba clinic e metu na ukọ he. Meko India eko jinro, eko jiahu de se mbesa Ghana for yade. Inji se utie mi na 10 years no be man in page ada. Ewu a 3 days e be page. E drone e dia ba na edi tia na o mini out de sra ho no. E ma be man na adda from le peja ya two adro what here adro so ma ka obema obema na fo ame peja bio man who dey nim be bia oba obenya isa no e ya muzu herbal clinic your number one penis doctor o da 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dey enti am obema ho dey se mo fo mu a bra o prostate no I can sure. I can say, oh, don't say, may you to say, Yakim. This is what they want to Doctor Amuzu, the penis doctor, one word blue. Unti minka, Mawako, you present every hope. Man, now only your best year is Obiama. My net, I'm a banana who are doing from Impejabu, Bravo Yarisa. Who wants you know, a jenny, obey Yasi, obey Bia for Nisensio da. Only about me 3 years, 4 years, on for that. 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We are here, Ponichi Amuzu Herbal Clinic. 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